0: We've got Ashley Cook hosting this week along with me. I'm Elena, and we are talking about all the things, catching up. Ashley, last time you were here, we had so much fun talking about, so many things, but one of the things that we got deep into that people were loving to learn about you was the fact that you and your sister really grew up, in the midst of prime Disney Channel days, like Hannah Montana, you were on the set of these things. You have the coolest stories. And since then, they've had the Hannah Montana 20th anniversary. Yeah. So I have to know, how'd you think that turned out?
1: I think it was so good.
0: Right?
1: It was cute. I think it was really beautiful. I think they did a really good job of kind of like nostalgia meets forward dreaming, you know? Miley shined so well in that. And I think Noah shined too. She was in the, I saw the ending credits of it all. And it was really
0: good. Noah was your girl.
1: Yeah.
0: Right?
1: Yeah, she's awesome.
0: Did you guys end up going out there for it or were you?
1: No, we were just hanging. Yeah. But they're awesome. And I got to see Tish and Brandy a couple months ago on their podcast, which was fun. And it's been really fun to get to watch them kind of enter into their own era.
0: Well, seeing that and remembering the conversation we had and everything, and then seeing you show up on Marshalls, it did have me wondering if you were getting the itch again, because those sets, you know what it's like to be on TV. Like, does it give you the itch? Do you want to do it? Really?
1: Yeah, I would love to. I would love nothing more than to kind of dabble in that world a little bit too, but music is always going to be my number one. But it was really fun to be on the set of Marshalls, and I would love to do, something. I'm doing a couple more things that you'll see soon.
0: TV-wise?
1: Yeah, just kind of in that world.
0: Okay.
1: So yeah, a couple more things, but yeah, I would love to. I think it'd be really fun to get to do it and have a role in something, or just kind of scratch the itch of that creative outlet, because music is so fun. But I've done it for all my life. I've been in it for so long, and I always will. I love music so much. I'll always be making albums and, wanting to do it, but I don't know. Acting sounds like a fun thing to kind of give a shot.
0: Right.
1: So we'll see.
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4: Hi, it's Jess, and it's time now for Mitchell's only live and local Color Radar weather on KMIT. Some thunderstorms, otherwise mostly cloudy overnight tonight, around 62. For Thursday, a mix of sun and clouds, thunderstorms, and around 90. It'll be clear overnight, a low of 60. And then Friday, it looks like a mix of sun and clouds, some thunderstorms in the afternoon, and we'll see a high around 88. You can get your forecast anytime you need it. 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

0: Ashley Cook is your co-host this week along with me, Elena. Okay. And we are having so much fun.
1: We are. We really are.
0: Yes. The album just came out on Friday. I feel like I learned a lot about you.
1: That's the goal.
0: I'm sure that you learned a lot about yourself while making as well. Like, like walking away from it. I mean, do you feel like a different person because of like how much you've learned about yourself?
1: I was just telling my mom this yesterday. I don't know if it's because I just turned 29 or what, but I feel like a polar opposite person, even from the person who started writing this record.
0: Really?
1: Yeah.
0: I believe that.
1: Yeah. Yeah. I don't know if it's like just another birthday came around or if it's the relationship that I went through and learned a lot from, or if it's just like spending more time alone and now being single and being really hurt by the situation that I was in with that relationship. And I don't know what it is, but I really do feel like I learned my patterns in relationships. I learned my fears. I learned, you know, how I handle anger, how I handle a lot of things. And I think that's why I thought about naming this record so many different things, but I wanted to name it a self-title because it felt like, to your point, you get to know me more through it. And not just in a like, I like the color blue and blah, blah. It's like, it feels like real, raw, honest truths of a mid to late 20s girl figuring it out.
0: Yeah.
1: And that really just kind of came through. And I feel like a very different person now.
0: Are there songs on here that you were second guessing whether it was too much?
1: For sure.
0: Really?
1: Absolutely.
0: Which ones, Ashley?
1: I mean, for sure, Johnny and June.
0: Yeah.
1: And it's funny because I went and got dinner with some friends a couple nights ago and I was like, oh, is this song, should I pull it? Should I not put it out? And I was like, it's just so good. Like that was one of those songs that like I wrote, again, dead in the middle of this relationship fiasco. And I drove around in my car, went to Love Circle down, you know, in West End for like 3 hours and just played that song on loop, crying.
0: Oh,
1: so pathetic. But like, I really felt it. Yeah. I felt the song and I was like, yeah, now I'm beyond moved on and whatever. Like, I don't want to talk to him, whatever. Like, by all means, be happy.
0: But it's a part of the story.
1: It's a part of the story.
0: Yeah.
1: And I just feel like that song, if it wasn't as good and it didn't make me feel the way that it does, I probably would have pulled it because it says his name on the song.
0: Yeah.
1: So I'm kind of like, but yeah.
0: Did you almost take that out?
1: I can't.
0: Yeah.
1: It's in the title.
0: Yep.
1: Yeah. I guess that's literally the song. Yeah. I'm like,
0: yeah.
1: That's kind of the play on words. You know, it's Johnny and June, the couple, but also like his name. So it's, yeah.
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4: Hi, it's Jess, and it's time now for Mitchell's Only Live and Local Color Radar weather on KMIT. Some thunderstorms, otherwise mostly cloudy overnight tonight, around 62. For Thursday, a mix of sun and clouds, thunderstorms, and around 90. It'll be clear overnight, a low of 60. And then Friday, it looks like a mix of sun and clouds, some thunderstorms in the afternoon, and we'll see a high around 88. You can get your forecast anytime you need it. 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

0: It's Backstage Country. I'm Elena. We got Ashley Cook hanging out this week. Uh-huh. And I'm so glad you are here because you're about to become super busy. Not like you aren't already, but like you're about to kick off your world tour in just about a month.
1: I'm so excited.
0: I can only imagine what you're feeling right now. And I cannot wait to see what that brain of yours is working up because like I've told you so many times, like I love your vision for writing. I love your vision for visuals. I love your vision for touring and those moments. So how is that vision coming together right now?
1: It's coming. It's definitely coming. I feel like I have so many ideas that I want to execute and only so much of a budget and like space on a stage to actually make it happen. But I have amazing, you know, team members that are helping me put it all together. And I just, for this tour, my main goal that I said to everybody when I was planning all of this is I was like, all right, I really just want to make sure that this tour feels visually different than the headline tours I've done in the past. Because I've done two headline tours. Both of them were like fresh off of my first album coming out and then off of Your Place going number one. Mm-hmm. And so I was still pretty new in the game and I didn't have like any budget to work with and was trying to kind of figure it out. And so it was just like, they looked very similar. They sounded really great, but and some of the songs were different. But
0: you could only do so much.
1: Yeah, I mean, it's just the nature of it. And thankfully I got to play shows, you know? I mean, some people don't even have the budget to play shows. Mm-hmm. So I got to go headline tour twice, which was so fun. But I just, when I look back at the videos, even myself, if I look back at the Your Place tour versus the Shot in the Dark tour, I can't really see visually a big difference between the two tours. Like, they were both so fun, but it was a similar set list and similar songs and a similar setup and the same band members and all of it. And I still have the exact same band, but I was told everybody, I'm like, hey, bigger budget, which is awesome. Mm-hmm. I want to visually make it look really different. And I've been telling everybody to wear blue. So like every night's going to be a blue out, we're calling it. Like the whole sea of blue, of all the fans wearing blue.
0: Yes.
1: It's just going to be a little more curated and intentional with like the experience that they're going to have, which I think will be fun and something different that people haven't seen from before. So like the fans that have come to both the headline tours in the past, they're going to be like, whoa, this is a totally different experience.
0: Yeah. What is it like having that bigger budget, but like having to still stay within it? Like, because I know your ideas are big.
1: Oh yeah. I'm like, let's get a, you know, hanging chandelier disco ball.
0: Yeah.
1: Thing. And they're like, Ashley, what? It's the Ryman. You can't hang a disco ball from the Ryman. But yeah, I definitely have a world of ideas that I can't wait to get to execute. Whether it's, you know, this tour or three tours from now, you know, but it's been fun. It's been fun to get to, I have a great team, a great touring team, a great management team, like everybody. And I feel like they've done a really great job with saying, hey, Ash, go dream. So yeah, it's been really fun. And it's been also really cool to see like tickets moving the way they are. Like it's been fun to see because I haven't been on tour in a second. I haven't been on headline tour in a minute. And with this new music, like you just never know. You never know how it's going to be received. That's the nature of this industry and not knowing what the next project will do or won't do. And it's been cool to see the fans really show up and care and buy the tickets and, you know, impressive numbers and all this stuff. So it's been really fun to get to put together.
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10: Hi, it's Jess, and it's time now for Mitchell's Only Live and Local Color Radar weather on KMIT. Some thunderstorms, otherwise mostly cloudy overnight tonight, around 62. For Thursday, a mix of sun and clouds, thunderstorms, and around 90. It'll be clear overnight, a low of 60. And then Friday, it looks like a mix of sun and clouds and thunderstorms in the afternoon, and we'll see a high around 88. You can get your forecast anytime you need it. 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
1: We got new music from Chris Young, I Didn't Come Here to Leave, on Backstage Country.

I'm Ashley Cook, your backstage country host this week, and I'm sharing cuts from my just released brand new self-titled album. Coming up, the story behind my current single, which is on the album Baby Blues. You say-

0: 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The stories behind the songs on Backstage Country.
1: It's Backstage Country. We got Ashley Cook hosting this week. And Ashley, your self-titled album, it just came out on Friday. And now we get to talk about everything.
2: Let's talk about it.
1: Let's talk about it. Let's start with Baby Blues, considering this is the single right now.
2: Yes, it is.
1: First off, congratulations. 70 first day ads.
2: Yeah, thank you. So I think it was like 77 or something.
1: Yeah, it was over 70.
2: It was crazy.
1: I mean, it's crazy. And the whole life of this song is crazy because it really has taken on a life of its own.
2: Absolutely.
1: It's gone viral a million times already.
2: Yeah.
1: Continues to every time you perform it live.
2: Yeah.
1: Just what has this journey with this song been like for you?
2: It's been crazy. I won't lie. You know, I mean, I first teased that song on social media back, like, gosh, top of last year,
1: yeah,
2: I want to say.
1: Like,
2: so it's been a minute, and fans were so in love with it. They were, like, begging for the song, really wanting it. I made this whole moment in my show because of it, and it's one of those songs that just feels easy. It was easy to write. It's easy to listen to. It's flirty. It's fun, which I feel like a lot of my music up to this point, just because of the nature of the relationships that I've been in, has been, like, kind of, like, you know, sassy or sad or heartbreaking, and so this is one of those songs that is a different chapter for me. It's fun. It's flirty. It's just a good time, and it's really cool to see how fans have grabbed onto it. And, like, I mean, I go to these shows and people are holding up signs asking me to serenade their husbands or their wives or whatever, and I'm like, ah, this is so fun. So it's been so fun to get to see how it's kind of taken on a life of its own, and now that it's just growing to be such a big song.
1: I mean, and it's gotten, big song is an understatement, because I mean, I see the videos of you doing this live and you almost can't hear you at this point.
2: It's crazy.
1: Right?
2: That's all you can ask for, right? Like, I remember with Your Place, a similar thing happened where I started teasing it online, you know, before it was even recorded. Like, it was just the demo that I started teasing. Same thing with Baby Blues. And then I fought for it in the rooms, and I was like, I want to cut the song, and my team didn't really believe in it. And that's just the nature of it, you know? I mean,
1: yeah.
2: They were like, yeah, it's a good song, but, like, we think these other songs are better. And that's the beauty of, you know, a team and subjectivity and whatever. But I was like, I really just have a feeling about the song. And the same kind of thing happened with Your Place that did with Baby Blues, where I start teasing it, I start playing it at shows. You see this organic reaction start to build with the song, and next thing you know, it's just trumping every other song that I've tried to make the focus track, you know? It's like it just has this life of its own, and that's such a beautiful thing, and I would never complain about that, because it's amazing to have fans get to kind of take the reins and say, we want this song.
1: Right.
2: And
1: I mean, that's what everybody would dream to do.
2: Yeah.
0: This is Backstage Country. More just ahead with Ashley Cook.
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7: Hi, it's Jess, and it's time now for Mitchell's only live and local color radar weather on KMIT. Some thunderstorms, otherwise mostly cloudy overnight tonight, around 62. For Thursday, a mix of sun and clouds, thunderstorms, and around 90. It'll be clear overnight, a low of 60. And then Friday, it looks like a mix of sun and clouds and thunderstorms in the afternoon, and we'll see a high around 88. You can get your forecast anytime you need it. 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

0: Ashley Cook is your co-host this week along with me, Elena. Okay. And we are having so much fun.
1: We are. We really are.
0: I really love when you're here.
1: I know, likewise. I always like so much, like look so forward to getting to hang out with you.
0: It's so fun. And like, it's even more fun this time around because we get to talk about so much of your new stuff.
1: Yes.
0: The album just came out on Friday. I mean, first of all, how are you feeling that it's like finally out there now?
1: So relieved. Oh my gosh. Yes. I feel like it's been a marathon getting to the point that this album's come out. And not to mention, I feel like when I wrote a lot of this project, I wrote it dead in the messy middle of a lot of the stuff that I was going through with relationships and whatnot. And so I feel like, you know, I'm very healed and moved on from the whole situation now. And so I've been wanting for this record to just be out there so I can really, you know,
0: it's like cutting that final,
1: yes, like speak my piece and then move forward with it, because it's kind of been like this is how I felt, you know, 6 months, a year ago, but I feel very different now. So I'm really glad for it to be out. And I love how music kind of acts as a time capsule, because it feels like I can look back at this project and say, oh wow, I remember when I felt that hurt, that pain, that happiness, that excitement, all of the things that this project has in it, and just be like, yeah, you know, that was a cool little time capsule, and now on to the next.
0: Are there any moments that you listen back to and you're like, oh my God, I was so dramatic? Like, yes. Is it funny to you now? Like, what are those moments?
1: Dude, yes, absolutely. I would say Johnny and June for sure.
0: Oh yeah.
1: I love that song, but it's pretty personal.
0: Yeah.
1: It name drops, and it also is just very, it was like in the beginning of a relationship with somebody, and it was just like, I mean, music is dramatic in nature, but it just was very like yearning. And since then, I've been like, bye. You know,
0: you're
1: like,
0: so distant from it now.
1: Yeah. I don't speak to him. Don't plan on it. So it's just kind of like, we're done. And now I'm like releasing this song as if real time. I'm like, I miss him. I love him. And I'm like, ugh.
0: You know? Yeah. So, you're like getting the ick from yourself.
1: wish him well. But I'm like, oh my gosh. Yeah.
0: Hey, at least he gave you a great song.
1: A lot of great songs.
0: A lot of them.
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2: I ain't rich, but I damn sure wanna be.

0: Me a bow. Yeah, you can buy me a bow.
1: We've got Ashley Cook hosting this week along with me. I'm Elena, and we are talking about all the things, catching up. Ashley, last time you were here, we had so much fun talking about, I mean, so many things, but one of the things that we got deep into that people were loving to learn about you was the fact that you and your sister really grew up, like, in the midst of prime Disney Channel days, like Hannah Montana. You were on the set of these things. Like, you have the coolest stories. When we talked about all of this last time, I also, like, learned so much about your sister and just love the way that you talked about her. And I ended up going and following her, and I'll watch all of her stuff. And since, like, all of that, I've just become obsessed with your family. Like, y'all's vibe is immaculate. Like, I just love how close you are and how lovely you are with each other. And I know that, you know, in years past, you guys had gone through some really dark times and you've come out on the other end. And I just want to hear about, like, what this season of life is like with your family.
2: This season is so much fun. Yeah. I'm not even gonna lie. It, you know, to your point, we had been through quite a bit. My sister had, like, a big thyroid issue, and she went through a lot of health issues. My dad had cancer for the fifth time. My mom had a heart attack. It was both of my grandparents, both my mom's mom and my dad's mom passed away in the same year. It was a really dark year for a second there. And we all, I mean, to your point, my family is so close. I don't know what I'd do without them. Like, they truly... We're closer than most, I would say.
1: Yeah.
2: Which is such a blessing. They live down the road from me, and we're all in town, and they're just the best. And so, you know, we held each other together while this season was happening, and now it's fun to kind of watch all of us fly in it. It's been really fun. My dad's healthy; he's in remission. My mom got a stent in her heart, and thankfully was, like, you know, pretty close to a scary situation happening. But thankfully she's good. The doctors took really good care of her. My sister is so healthy and in a relationship and so in love
1: with Danae Hayes. Yes, everybody loves their relationship as well.
2: She's a comedian. She's literally, family dinners with her are next level.
1: I can only imagine. Yeah.
2: We were just at the lake together for 4th of July, and she's just the best. Like, they're so happy and so in love, and they bought a lake house, and they're awesome, and just makes me happy to see Jen loved so well and flying and flourishing and all of it. So it's a really fun season. It feels like everything kind of was difficult to get us to a spot to get to enjoy the sunshine again.
1: Yeah.
2: And I mean, this tour, like, my whole family is, like, coming to damn near every show. And they're like, we have to be there for the Ryman. It's the Ryman. We have to be there.
1: Of course.
2: And so they're so excited. I might, like, bring Jen out on stage or something. I don't know.
1: I hope you do. I mean, Jen was in your video for, was that High School Sweetheart?
2: She can sing. Yeah, uh-huh. She can sing too. So I might bring her out for a song or something. Yeah, we'll see. We'll see what happens. But
1: What would she sing?
2: I don't know. I don't know yet.
1: Yeah.
2: We'll see. I've written some stuff that nobody's ever heard before, like sister songs. So maybe that could be fun to do.
1: I can imagine that Ryman show is going to be a little different, huh?
2: It is. Yeah. I've already planned. The openers are different for that show specifically. We haven't announced who it is yet. Openers are different. I'm going to bring some friends out for it. It's going to be like a different show than the rest of the tour. So if you're coming to the tour and you want to come see a show that's different than the rest of the tour, come to the Ryman.
1: Definitely do the Ryman.
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3: Hey there, Backstage Country. It's Elena, and we have got Ashley Cook here as my co-host this week. It has been so much
4: fun.
3: It's
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4: 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Are you ready?
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4: 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Well, stories from me and so much more coming up on Backstage Country. Baby.

0: It's Backstage Country. We got Ashley Cook hosting this week. And Ashley, your self-titled album, it just came out on Friday. And now, let's start with Baby Blues, considering this is the single right now.
1: Yes, yes it is. This is one of those songs that is a different chapter for me. It's fun, it's flirty, it's just a good time. And it's really cool to see how fans have grabbed onto it. And like, I mean, I go to these shows and people are holding up signs asking me to serenade their husbands or their wives or whatever. And I'm like, ah, this is so fun. So it's been so fun to get to see how it's kind of taken on a life of its own, and now that it's just growing to be such a big song. That's all you can ask for, right? Like, I remember with Your Place, a similar thing happened where I started teasing it online, you know, before it was even recorded. Like, it was just the demo that I started teasing. Same thing with Baby Blues. And then I fought for it in the rooms, and I was like, I want to cut the song. And
0: having those experiences back to back with two different songs where your instincts were right, does it make you trust your instincts on like a new level?
1: I will say, yeah.
0: Yeah.
1: I'm naturally a really indecisive person. Like, I just feel like I have a hard time. I'm a Gemini. I'm always all over the place, like, trying to figure out what I want, when I want, and all the things. And I feel like with Your

0: place with It's Been a Year and Baby Blues are three songs that, you know, my team were like, these are great songs, but they thought other songs would kind of be the more, you know, spearheading songs. And I had a gut feeling about all three of those songs, and now they're the biggest songs in my set. And so it's just a really cool thing where, you know, the creativity and God and all of the things, I feel like it all aligns to create this art that then translates past what I'm trying to do. You know, it's just
1: so validating.
0: It's really cool. Yeah,
1: it really is.
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1: Hi, it's Jess, and it's time now for Mitchell's only live and local color radar weather on KMIT. Some thunderstorms, otherwise mostly cloudy overnight tonight, around 62. For Thursday, a mix of sun and clouds, thunderstorms, and around 90. It'll be clear overnight, a low of 60. And then Friday, it looks like a mix of sun and clouds, some thunderstorms in the afternoon, and we'll see a high around 88. You can get your forecast anytime you need it. 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

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Stick around because we're going to share some new music I hope you're going to love. The Backstage Breakout single is coming your way in just a few on Backstage Country.

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1: It's Backstage Country. Ashley Cook is here. We're talking all about the new self-titled album, which is now available. And Ashley, one more song that I want to talk about that you did release early was X's.
2: Yeah.
1: This is a great one. And I mean, the line, your writing is just so good.
2: Thank you so much.
1: The twists that you put on everything, including this one.
2: Thank you.
1: But what was it about this song that you couldn't hold back until August 14th?
2: It was one of my favorite songs that I had written for this record.
1: I figured.
2: Yeah, it was one of those songs. I feel like a lot of this record was written not in the way that I've written before. Like, normally I'll walk into a room, I'll have, you know, a list of titles in my notes app, and I'll be like, we should write this today, and I just write the best song possible for the day. Well, I was in a room on Music Row with a couple of my favorite co-writers. It was Emily Wiseband, Ashley Gorley, and Will Weatherly.
1: Stacked!
2: Yeah, it was so much fun.
1: Yeah.
2: And we're writing, and we started writing this other song, completely different song. And we're in the middle of writing this song, and we're like, yeah, this is a cool one, whatever. Well, then Emily was talking a different line and was spitting out a line for this current song we were writing. And she said, well, don't you know that crossing lines makes X's?
1: Just outright said it like that?
2: I mean, she's brilliant. Emily Wiseband is like generational brilliant. She's so great. And we all were like, well, that could be a whole nother song.
1: Mm-hmm.
2: And so we just wrote this song. It wasn't about anybody specific when I wrote it. It was just kind of like about, you know, somebody that crosses a line and crosses a boundary, whether it's cheating or just like it's sketchy with the person they said not to worry about, like whatever it is. It's like crossing lines makes X's, like, don't you know you did it? It was just like a really fun, sassy song. And we wrote the whole song. It was really easy to write it. We ended up changing a few words in it after the fact, just because I was like, I want this verse to be perfect. And it came out just being so fun. And one of my favorite songs in the set, to be honest, now.
1: And this is one that we got a little glimpse into the making of.
2: Yeah.
1: I remember you posting it and like having that moment. And that's how I heard it in the end. Like, now I can't wait to hear it live because of that little like kind of call and repeat-ish kind of situation. Yes.
2: Yeah. Uh-huh. And we have something during the set where I do. It's called the X's Hotline. And I have friends throughout, you know, the industry or fans, whatever it is, per show, I have them record a voicemail that's like a 15-second voicemail of something they wish they could tell their ex, and I play it during the show. So like CMA Fest, it was like Carly Pierce, Megan Maroney, Lauren Elena, they all recorded voicemails. Yeah, and it's like, you know the exes they're talking about a lot of the time, which is fun.
1: Yeah.
2: I do. So it's very fun to kind of see, but it's a moment. It's a moment for guys, girls, whoever that feel like they have an ex they want to say something to, and they just have a moment. Like a couple days ago, I was at a festival in Wisconsin, and there was a sweet girl named Tori who was working the festival, and she was a big fan, came to a bunch of shows, and she was like, Ashley, my ex-boyfriend, the one who ghosted me, is at this festival. He's gonna watch your show tonight. And I was like, Tori, you're the ex's hotline girl. Give him a piece of your mind. And so she laid into him for 15 seconds and it played on the PA and he was there. And I was like, take that, you know? So it's fun. It's like it adds an element to every show that people don't know is coming.
1: Yeah.
2: And it's fun for me to like involve people, just like the Baby Blues moment. It's like something that involves people in the show.
1: I love the way your brain works.
2: Thank you so much.
1: That when it comes to your vision for live moments and of course your writing. Let's go ahead and hear this one when you introduce it.
2: This one is X's off the brand new record on Backstage Country.

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0: us, and it's time now for Mitchell's Only Live and Local Color Radar weather on KMIT. Some thunderstorms, otherwise mostly cloudy overnight tonight, around 62. For Thursday, a mix of sun and clouds, thunderstorms, and around 90. It'll be clear overnight, a low of 60. And then Friday, it looks like a mix of sun and clouds and thunderstorms in the afternoon, and we'll see a high around 88. You can get your forecast anytime you need it. 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

0: It's Backstage Country, wrapping up another day with Miss Ashley Cook as your host. You are a natural at this. We already knew.
1: Well, thank you so much. Right back at you. I'm having so much fun hanging out with you and sharing some of the stories behind my brand new album. It's self-titled. So many stories behind it. And it includes my latest hit, Baby Blues.
0: Which we love. And we're going to see everyone back here tomorrow on Backstage Country.

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3: Hey, y'all. It's Elena. And what a fun week it's been so far on Backstage Country. Big thanks in part to our host, Ashley Cook. You ready to go again?
4: Elena, today is going to be epic. I feel it.
3: I feel it
4: too. In our bones, you know?
3: Yeah.
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3: Oh, I can't wait. You got to keep it right here because it's all coming up on Backstage Country. I used

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0: We've got Ashley Cook hosting this week along with me. I'm Elena, and we are talking about all the things, catching up. Ashley, last time you were here, we had so much fun talking about, so many things, but one of the things that we got deep into that people were loving to learn about you was the fact that you and your sister really grew up, in the midst of prime Disney Channel days, like Hannah Montana. You were on the set of these things. You have the coolest stories. And since then, they've had the Hannah Montana 20th anniversary. Yeah. So I have to know, how do you think that turned out?
1: I think it was so good.
0: Right?
1: It was cute. I think it was really beautiful. I think they did a really good job of kind of nostalgia meets forward dreaming, you know? Miley shined so well in that. And I think Noah shined too. She was in the ending credits of it all. And it was really
0: good. Noah was your girl.
1: Yeah.
0: Right?
1: Yeah, she's awesome.
0: Did you guys end up going out there for it, or were you?
1: No, we were just hanging. Yeah.
0: Yeah.
1: Yeah. But they're awesome. And I got to see Tish and Brandy a couple months ago on their podcast, which was fun. And it's been really fun to get to watch them kind of enter into their own era.
0: Well, seeing that and remembering the conversation we had and everything, and then seeing you show up on Marshalls, it did have me wondering if you were getting the itch again, because those sets, you know what it's like to be on TV. Does it give you the itch? Do you want to do it? Really?
1: Yeah, I would love to. I would love nothing more than to kind of dabble in that world a little bit too, but music is always going to be my number one. But it was really fun to be on the set of Marshalls, and I would love to do, something. I'm doing a couple more things that you'll see soon.
0: Ooh, TV wise?
1: Yeah, just kind of in that world.
0: Okay.
1: So a couple more things, but I would love to. I think it'd be really fun to get to do it and have a role in something, or just kind of scratch the itch of that creative outlet, because music is so fun. But I've done it for all my life. I've been in it for so long, and I always will. I love music so much. I'll always be making albums and, wanting to do it, but I don't know. Acting sounds like a fun thing to kind of give a shot.
0: Right.
1: So we'll see.
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Yes, and it's time now for Mitchell's Only Live and Local Color Radar weather on KMIT. Some thunderstorms, otherwise mostly cloudy overnight tonight, around 62. For Thursday, a mix of sun and clouds, thunderstorms, and around 90. It'll be clear overnight, a low of 60. And then Friday, it looks like a mix of sun and clouds and thunderstorms in the afternoon, and we'll see a high around 88. You can get your forecast anytime you need it. 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

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Stick around because we're going to share some new music I hope you're going to love. The Backstage Breakout single is coming your way in just a few on Backstage Country.

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0: Ashley Cook is your co-host this week along with me, Elena. Okay. And we are having so much fun.
1: We are. We really are.
0: Yes. The album just came out on Friday. I feel like I learned a lot about you.
1: That's the goal.
0: I'm sure that you learned a lot about yourself while making as well. Like, like walking away from it. I mean, do you feel like a different person because of like how much you've learned about yourself?
1: I was just telling my mom this yesterday. I don't know if it's because I just turned 29 or what, but I feel like a polar opposite person even from the person who started writing this record.
0: Really?
1: Yeah.
0: I believe that.
1: Yeah. I don't know if it's like just another birthday came around or if it's the relationship that I went through and learned a lot from, or if it's just like spending more time alone and now being single and being really hurt by the situation that I was in with that relationship. And I don't know what it is, but I really do feel like I learned my patterns in relationships. I learned my fears. I learned, you know, how I handle anger, how I handle a lot of things. And I think that's why I thought about naming this record so many different things, but I wanted to name it a self-title because it felt like, to your point, you get to know me more through it. And not just in a like, I like the color blue and blah, blah, blah. It's like, it feels like real, raw, honest truths of a mid to late 20s girl figuring it out.
0: Yeah.
1: And that really just kind of came through. And I feel like a very different person now.
0: Are there songs on here that you were second guessing whether it was too much?
1: For sure.
0: Really?
1: Absolutely.
0: Which ones, Ashley?
1: I mean, for sure, Johnny and June.
0: Yeah.
1: And it's funny because I went and got dinner with some friends a couple nights ago and I was like, oh, is this song, should I pull it? Should I not put it out? And I was like, it's just so good. Like that was one of those songs that like I wrote, again, dead in the middle of this relationship fiasco. And I drove around in my car, went to Love Circle down, you know, in West End for like 3 hours and just played that song on loop, crying.
0: Oh.
1: So pathetic. But like, I really felt it. Yeah. I felt the song and I was like, yeah, now I'm beyond moved on and whatever. Like, I don't want to talk to him, whatever. Like, by all means, be happy.
0: But it's a part of the story.
1: It's a part of the story.
0: Yeah.
1: And I just feel like that song, if it wasn't as good and it didn't make me feel the way that it does, I probably would have pulled it because it says his name on the song.
0: Yeah.
1: So I'm kind of like, but yeah.
0: Did you almost take that out?
1: I can't.
0: Yeah.
1: It's in the title.
0: Yep.
1: Yeah. I guess. I'm like, that's literally the song.
0: Yeah.
1: I'm like, that's kind of the play on words. You know, it's Johnny and June, the couple, but also like his name. So it's, yeah.
2: Coming up next, more with Ashley Cook.

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2: Hi, it's Jess, and it's time now for Mitchell's Only Live and Local Color Radar weather on KMIT. Some thunderstorms, otherwise mostly cloudy overnight tonight, around 62. For Thursday, a mix of sun and clouds, thunderstorms, and around 90. It'll be clear overnight, a low of 60. And then Friday, it looks like a mix of sun and clouds and thunderstorms in the afternoon, and we'll see a high around 88. You can get your forecast anytime you need it. 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
1: All right, folks, let's get started. 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

Wednesday, a mix of sun and clouds, thunderstorms, and around 90. It'll be clear overnight, a low of 60. And then Friday, it looks like a mix of sun and clouds and thunderstorms in the afternoon, and we'll see a high around 88. You can get your forecast anytime you need it. 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

Montana sky. Driven up and down the coast a few times. London, Paris, paradise. But ain't got much memory of the scenes, come to think I missed them all.

Speaking of the coast, remember Five for Beach, you and me. That sunset, cliffs by the sea, and the night rolled in. And you still talk about that moon that I can't recall, but God, I saw all I needed to.

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1: Hi, it's Jess, and it's time now for Mitchell's only live and local color radar weather on KMIT. Some thunderstorms, otherwise mostly cloudy overnight tonight, around 62. For Thursday, a mix of sun and clouds, thunderstorms, and around 90. It'll be clear overnight, a low of 60. And then Friday, it looks like a mix of sun and clouds and thunderstorms in the afternoon, and we'll see a high around 88. You can get your forecast anytime you need it. 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

Want to protect our planet? 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Real progress begins with birds. Yes, birds. The very ones we see and hear every day. 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Sentinels that reveal the health of our planet and our people. 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Progress begins with birds. It all begins with birds. Audubon.

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7 local color radar weather on KMIT. Some thunderstorms, otherwise mostly cloudy overnight tonight, around 62. For Thursday, a mix of sun and clouds, thunderstorms, and around 90. It'll be clear overnight, a low of 60. And then Friday, it looks like a mix of sun and clouds and thunderstorms in the afternoon, and we'll see a high around 88. You can get your forecast anytime you need it. 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
1: Hi, it's Jess, and it's time now for Mitchell's Only Live and Local Color Radar weather on KMIT. Some thunderstorms, otherwise mostly cloudy overnight tonight, around 62. For Thursday, a mix of sun and clouds, thunderstorms, and around 90. It'll be clear overnight, a low of 60. And then Friday, it looks like a mix of sun and clouds and thunderstorms in the afternoon, and we'll see a high around 88. You can get your forecast anytime you need it. 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
1: 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Some thunderstorms, otherwise mostly cloudy overnight tonight, around 62. For Thursday, a mix of sun and clouds, thunderstorms, and around 90. It'll be clear overnight, a low of 60. And then Friday, it looks like a mix of sun and clouds and thunderstorms in the afternoon, and we'll see a high around 88. You can get your forecast anytime you need it. 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
2: Hi, it's Jess, and it's time now for Mitchell's Only Live and Local Color Radar Weather on KMIT. Some thunderstorms, otherwise mostly cloudy overnight tonight, around 62. For Thursday, a mix of sun and clouds, thunderstorms, and around 90. It'll be clear overnight, a low of 60. And then Friday, it looks like a mix of sun and clouds and thunderstorms in the afternoon, and we'll see a high around 88. You can get your forecast anytime you need it. 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

0: 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The field is rocky, overgrown, and has low yield, but sure, they're the best in them.
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1: Hi, it's Jeff.

Thursday, a mix of sun and clouds, thunderstorms, and around 90. It'll be clear overnight, a low of 60. And then Friday, it looks like a mix of sun and clouds and thunderstorms in the afternoon. And we'll see a high around 88. You can get your forecast anytime you need it. 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
1: Hi, it's Jess, and it's time now for Mitchell's Only Live and Local Color Radar weather on KMIT. Some thunderstorms, otherwise mostly cloudy overnight tonight, around 62. For Thursday, a mix of sun and clouds, thunderstorms, and around 90. It'll be clear overnight, a low of 60. And then Friday, it looks like a mix of sun and clouds and thunderstorms in the afternoon, and we'll see a high around 88. You can get your forecast anytime you need it. 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

And it's time now for Mitchell's Only Live and Local Color Radar weather on KMIT. Some thunderstorms, otherwise mostly cloudy overnight tonight, around 62. For Thursday, a mix of sun and clouds, thunderstorms, and around 90. It'll be clear overnight, a low of 60. And then Friday, it looks like a mix of sun and clouds and thunderstorms in the afternoon, and we'll see a high around 88. You can get your forecast anytime you need it. 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
2: Hi, it's Jess, and it's time now for Mitchell's Only Live and Local Color Radar weather on KMIT. Some thunderstorms, otherwise mostly cloudy overnight tonight, around 62. For Thursday, a mix of sun and clouds, thunderstorms, and around 90. It'll be clear overnight, a low of 60. And then Friday, it looks like a mix of sun and clouds and thunderstorms in the afternoon, and we'll see a high around 88. You can get your forecast anytime you need it. 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
12: 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Some thunderstorms, otherwise mostly cloudy overnight tonight, around 62. For Thursday, a mix of sun and clouds, thunderstorms, and around 90. It'll be clear overnight, a low of 60. And then Friday, it looks like a mix of sun and clouds and thunderstorms in the afternoon, and we'll see a high around 88. You can get your forecast anytime you need it. 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
1: Hi, it's Jacob.

Thursday, a mix of sun and clouds, thunderstorms, and around 90. It'll be clear overnight, a low of 60. And then Friday, it looks like a mix of sun and clouds and thunderstorms in the afternoon, and we'll see a high around 88. You can get your forecast anytime you need it. 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
3: From the Mitchell Now News Desk, I'm Morgan McCarthy. Well, our first ever roundabout is beginning to look like a roundabout. You may have seen this if you've been around and driving about, as newly poured concrete is outlining the traffic circle as it approaches West 23rd Avenue and North Ullman Street, where construction has been underway since May. The single-lane roundabout will be about 150 feet across and was recommended following traffic studies of the intersection. About 2,200 vehicles a day were using the crossing when the findings were presented last year. What's happening underground is also a major part of that project. Crews are currently replacing aging sewer and water infrastructure along North Ullman, along with storm sewer, curb gutter, and pavement. And we'll continue using those alternate routes until the new roundabout is ready to go. Well, Avera Queen of Peace has added three community leaders to its board of directors, including two from Mitchell. The new members are Sister Jodel, or Jody Zimmerman, and Mitchell residents R.J. Rylance and Tim Goldhammer. Their four-year terms began July 1st. And you can see the full story online with your stop at MitchellNow.com. And you listen to us on the radio, and we appreciate that, but now it's even easier to take Mitchell's local news with you. You may not have heard, but the new Mitchell Now mobile app is launched, and there's an updated design, new tools for following local news, weather, sports, and community events. 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News Center.
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0: the helicopter without its blades and without its tail boom rolled inverted and crashed into the ground.
1: The troopers on board the chopper are hospitalized. The pilot of the plane was killed. Public unrest in Ukraine after President Volodymyr Zelensky fired his popular defense minister. Zelensky also facing questions about corruption. Some are calling for new elections. Others say it's much too dangerous during wartime. A new high for the national debt. It now tops $40 trillion for the first time ever. A big portion of the spending coming from rising defense costs, in addition to safety net programs like Medicare and Social Security. This is ABC News.
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2: 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And hello there. I'm Mike. It is the CarQuest Morning Show with Mike in the Morning. And good morning to you. National Radio Day. It's about time we get our own day, right? Hey, as we roll right through your morning, good morning to you. Well, let's start off with that weather. Well, today's going to be sunny. And we're looking at the final day of Dakota Fest. We've got a big day. High of 88. It's a little warmer. South winds 15 to 20. Going to switch over to the west this afternoon. Tonight, clear sky. Lows around 59 with light west winds. We're looking at light northeast winds for Friday. Highs of 85 and sunny. Saturday, high of 82 and sunny. And then we've got a 30% chance of showers before noon on Sunday. Be partly sunny and highs around 81. Weather details 24/7. 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Right now, looking outside the weather window, 64 in Chamberlain. We've got 59 in Sioux Falls, 63 right now in Mitchell. The sun officially rising at 6:42. So we'll have that coming up in just a short. Right now, we've got winds, about 14 with the wind gust from the south. So there we go as we roll through your morning. Hey, like I said, the final day of Dakota Fest is here. We got a lot planned, including some good events that be going on out there, including the Women Farmer Rancher of the Year finalist presentation. We'll be part of that later on this morning as well. We'll give you a rundown coming up right now as we roll through your morning. Matt Stell. Here you go with Prayed for You. It's right here on 105.9 KMIT. We are the CarQuest Morning Show.

Warren Ziders and Pretty Little Poison right here on KMIT. And good morning to you. It is the CarQuest Morning Show rolling through your day.

Okay. Hudson Westbrook on the way for you. Stella Lefty and more also coming up. Hey, as we roll through your morning, today is the final day of Dakota Fest, and everybody's already out there, of course, getting everything ready for the big opening at 8 o'clock. And don't forget, a lot of great events coming up today, very agriculture heavy for today. Talking about at 9, the 2027 Profit Roadmap, Practical Tools for Navigating Tight Farm Economies. Got that Q&A with the South Dakota Women's Farmer Rancher of the Year finalist coming up at 9:15. Then those FFA presentations start at 9:30. Now at 10:30, both the cattle chute demonstrations and the Women's Ag event with Farmer Rancher of the Year presentation, those are not held in the same spot. That would be weird, wouldn't it? No, we're also looking at the SDSU Extension discussion on managing open beef females, or limit feeding cows in dry lots, and much more throughout the day. Remember, you can check out the full schedule of everything going on for a big day at Dakota Fest. It's all posted right there at DakotaFest.com. 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And as we said, we'll keep you up to date right here at KMIT. Like we said, more great music. It's coming up next right here on the CarQuest Morning Show.

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Stella Lefty right there in Boston. It's right here on KMIT. 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That's CarQuest in Mitchell. As we're working way through this morning now, you know, it is National Radio Day, so I tout off that it's been like 35 years, I think, that I've been in radio. You can tell, can't you? And anyway, so, and in some of those years I've been good. But it's amazing. You know, you think about, you know, you spend all your life in one career. And that's unusual nowadays, but you have one career. So I love it. I love this job, and I love doing this thing. And then you think about it, you know, your kids, you hope you instill in them that, you know, dad does something good, and he tries to be entertaining on the air, and he tries to be funny and informative and all that other good stuff. And then, you know, your kids do funny things, like you say, hey, dad, can you help me out with a little gas in my car. So we get in the car and he turns on the radio and it's on a YouTube channel. And I'm like listening to music and I'm like, oh, hey, I made that $50 on the radio for your gas. You're not listening to me. So, but it is National Radio Day. What would you do without radio, right?

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2: 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Final day at Dakota Fest. We're looking at a sunny day, a little warmer than we have been. High around 88, and our south winds about 15 to 20. We're going to switch them over to the west later on this afternoon. Tonight, mostly clear sky, looking for lows around 59 with light west winds. Now Friday, high of 85 with light northeast winds and sunny sky. We'll take a look at Saturday at sunny and highs around 82. And we are looking at a 30% chance of showers before noon for Sunday. Partly sunny, highs around 81. Weather details 24/7. 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We're at 63. We've got those winds from the south about 6, gusting up to 14. Weather breaks out, we break in right here at KMIT. 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We're rolling back into music before we get to your farm news around the corner. Right now, Chris Stapleton. You should probably leave.

0: There you go with the former number one song on the Crook and Chase Top 30 Countdown a couple weeks ago. It's Morgan Wallen. And Don't Weep on KMIT. Hey, we're moving through your morning, and good morning to you. As we roll right through your 6 o'clock hour, we've got your closing markets from your Farmers Trading Company coming up for you next. Also, your closing grain bids from yesterday. And talking about grain markets, well, corn, soybeans, and winter wheat all posted gains Wednesday as traders digested crop tour findings and continued monitoring weather and global supply issues. Farm futures reported corn, soybean, and winter wheat all finishing Wednesday higher, with the market increasingly focused on whether field observation supports USDA current production expectations. As we say, we always keep up to date with the farm news here at KMIT, and of course, always also at MitchellNow.com and with the Farmers Trading Company. And we've got their closing markets from yesterday coming up next.
1: The richest rodeo in South Dakota history is riding into Sioux Falls. 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

Hello, everyone. Vince Boddicker, Farmers Trading with Commodity Wrap-Up Review for Wednesday. Well, a down day in the cattle market again. We did get some recoveries mid-session, actually getting the plus side in fats and feeders both, and sold off late again. Not quite sure where it's at, but I think just the lack of confidence in the market and not seeing any cash numbers come out on the positive side. We did see some bids at 225 live and 355 dressed midday on Wednesday, and I'll call that steady, maybe just a buck or so lower in the dressed part of it. Otherwise, box beef going to go home mixed in here, but some nice gains over the last week or so. But volume a little bit light, maybe disappointed in that side of it. Looks like most of these contracts still holding last Friday's low, and I think that becomes important. But we're within, a buck or buck and a half of most of those as we get in the feeders, and would really prefer not to see those taken out. As you look at the hog market, a quietly higher day, let's call them 22 to 80 higher. No big fresh news in here. Cash hogs look like a little bit lower, same in that product market, but some pretty good movement. We've been lacking in movement in the hog side of things, but picked up, so hopefully we can continue that. After some new lows yesterday and many of those deferred hog contracts in the October getting right down to some lows we had a month or two ago, hopefully, again, like the cattle, we can hold right in this area someplace and get a pop out of here. Grain side of things impressive as we go along in here. Kansas City wheat 18 to 20 higher, 15 to 18 higher in Minneapolis, and let's call it 15 to 18 higher in Chicago. So all in all, a good day in the wheat complex. We did not see any flash sales on Wednesday morning, Thursday morning. We will see weekly export numbers, see what those do and where they come in at. Not a lot of other fresh news in here. I think just technically and money flow is what's holding us in the wheat market right now, and still continued attacks Ukraine and Russia on each other and some of the ports and other features in here trying to hold the market higher. Oats market going to go home fractionally lower, so pretty quiet. Corn market, old crop, let's call them 8 to 10 higher. Some new recent highs in here. We did close above some areas that we needed to, some previous swing highs, and let's see if we can continue that. But all in all, a great day, and maybe what was more impressive, just putting new highs in right at the end of the day in the corn market after selling off about 4 cents noontime in there. Bean market, we're going to call that 15 to 22 higher in the old crop and new crop. So, again, across the board, good. $5 to $7 higher in the meal. Pretty quiet in the oil market. Let's call it 20 to 40 higher there. As I noted, no flash sales here. I just think that we're continue to see pro farmer tour numbers coming in less than USDA projections and less than last year, which anybody that wouldn't think it would be less than the 2025 crop was as good as it was on both corn and beans, probably have to think again. But those numbers anywhere from 8 to 9% less than last year on the corn. Did see, I can't remember which tour it was on Wednesday morning. That came in about 18% below in there. But let's keep in mind part of that's priced in with corn being 90 cents to a buck higher than it was a year ago, and beans probably $2 higher. How far it is or just where it should be price-wise, I'm not sure. But all in all, we do have a supportive market in here. We are approaching the end of the month in here, so whether that's going to get us a sell-off here sometime next week or not, we'll just have to see how that shakes out. And that has been our commodity wrap-up review for Wednesday. If we could be

0: 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It's time now for your local market updates from the elevators across the KMIT region and your closing grain bids from your Wednesday. We'll start off with the Farmers Alliance of Mitchell. Their corn closed at 428, up 10 cents. Soybeans at 1252, up 21. Winter wheat at 667, up 19. Farmers Alliance of Corsica's corn closed at 418, up 10. Soybeans up 21 cents to 1237. Winter wheat up 19 cents to 652. Dakota Plains Ag Center of Tripp's corn closed at 428, up 10 cents. Soybeans at 1237, up 20. And winter wheat was up 18 cents to 687. Poet Research Center, they closed at their corn at 433, up 10. Agtegra of Alpena's corn closed up 10 cents to 413. Soybeans closed at 1177, up 20. Winter wheat up 18 to 672. And spring wheat at 624, up 18. Nugent Energy of Marion, their corn closed at 441, up 10. Kaler Grains corn closed at 430, up 7. Soybeans at 1257, up 21. And winter wheat at 682, up 19. Parkston Grain and Feed corn closed up 10 cents to 428. Soybeans up 21 to 1287. And winter wheat up 19 to 682. Cargill Agorizons of Emery's corn closed up 10 cents to 428. And soybeans at 1237, up 20. And final would be Poet Mitchell, their corn closing on Wednesday at 430, up 10 cents. And that's a rundown of your local market updates from the elevators across the KMIT region and your closing grain bids for your Wednesday.
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4: From the Mitchell Now News Desk, I'm Morgan McCarthy. Well, Mitchell didn't just host championship baseball. Caldwell Park also knocked it out of the park with an attendance record this year. South Dakota Amateur Baseball Association says the Class B state tournament generated a record $92,670 in paid admission during its 12-day run here in Mitchell, and it shattered the previous record of just over $72,000, which was set in 2024. More than 8,400 fans attended this year's tournament, including roughly 7,000 adults and about 1,400 students. The tournament also ended with a hometown area celebration. Maybe you were part of that, with Alexandria Angels defeating Clark to capture that Class B state championship. Caldwell Park will get another opportunity to draw a crowd and run the bases. That Class B state amateur tournament is set to return to Mitchell in 2027, and you can find a full recap online, mitchellnow.com. Well, some of Dakota Wesleyan's newest students will spend part of their first weekend in Mitchell giving back to the new community. DWU Campus Ministries' annual food drive returns this Sunday, with new students, upperclass leaders, and university employees all going door to door. That'll happen from 1 to 3 as they collect non-perishable food. All of the donations will stay right here and help stock the Mitchell area food pantry. So if you're not available or won't be home during the time frame, you can leave your donations right by the front door. A collection box will also be available Friday through Sunday at McGovern Library, and that's on the DWU campus. And that's the latest from the MitchellNow.com News Center.
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1: ABC News, I'm Sherry Preston. Deadly mid-air crash between a police helicopter and a small airplane just outside Harrisburg, the capital of Pennsylvania.
2: This happened in Carlisle at an airport with no control tower. The law enforcement chopper was hovering near a runway when the small plane came in for a landing. The plane colliding with the chopper and breaking apart. The pilot died. 2 troopers in the chopper were initially stuck in the wreckage, but are expected to be okay. Federal investigators are on the scene looking into the cause.
1: That's ABC's Faith Abube. The national debt hitting a staggering $40 trillion for the first time ever, a big portion of the spending on defense. North Korea launching 10 short-range ballistic missiles toward the sea a day after Pyongyang shrugged off a U.S. decision to scale back on military drills with South Korea. Russia pounding Ukraine overnight. The capital of Kyiv hit with scores of drones and missiles in an attack that lasted 4 hours. This is ABC News.
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Low is around 59 with light west winds. For Friday, sunny. Highs around 85 with light northeast winds. Saturday, sunny and high around 82. And a partly sunny high of 81. For Sunday, we do have a 30% chance of some showers through the morning. 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We've got those south winds right now at 6, gusting up to 13. Weather breaks out, we break in here at KMIT. 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

0: Ella Langley and Morgan Wallen, number one song on the Crook and Chase Countdown last weekend. There you go with I Can't Love You Anymore. It's right here on KMIT, the CarQuest Morning Show. We're moving right through your morning. Hey, we do have your sports update coming up, brought to you by Sodak Sports right around the corner. Also want to talk about a little bit on football action. 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The Agland Co-op in Parkston's Game of the Week is going to be featuring Woonsocket, Weston and Springs, Sanborn Central at Wagner. Now, the pregame will be at 6:40 p.m., kickoff at 7. And, of course, that area football game of the week brought to you by Agland Co-op in Parkston on Cool 98.3. 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Hey, we're rolling through your morning. 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
1: From the MitchellNow.com Sports Desk, I'm Mike Kelly with your Thursday morning sports update. Starting off with Dakota Wesleyan, Tiger Athletics has a busy stretch ahead. Dakota Wesleyan men's soccer team is on the road today, traveling to Bellevue, Nebraska to face Bellevue University. Kickoff is set for 5:30 this evening at the Renner Dennis Outdoor Athletic Complex. The Tiger volleyball team is coming off a strong opening weekend that included a milestone for Mitchell native Lizzie Tyler, who became Dakota Wesleyan's new career digs leader. The Tigers head to Siouxland Invitational next, opening up on Friday morning against nationally ranked Corbin. First serve is at 10 a.m. Friday morning in North Sioux City. Moving to the Mitchell Colonels, the boys soccer team takes a 1-0 record into Friday's matchup with Spearfish. Mitchell opened the season with a 4-2 win over Huron. Spearfish come in at 1-0-1, of course, following an all tie with Aberdeen Central. Now the Colonels and Spartans kick off at 4 o'clock on Friday afternoon in Mitchell. The Mitchell girls soccer team also faces Spearfish on Friday. The Colonels travel west for their season opener, with the varsity match scheduled for 6 p.m. Friday evening. Colonel football is also getting closer. Mitchell opens the regular season next Friday, August 28th, against Brookings. At South Dakota State, Jackrabbit women's soccer put its unbeaten start on the line tonight. SDSU is 2-0 after dominating Manitoba 6-0 and MSU Moorhead 11-0. The Jacks host Washington State tonight at 7 o'clock at Fishback Soccer Park in Brookings. The South Dakota State football opener is just now over a week away. Jackrabbits begin the season Saturday, August 29th, hosting Stetson at 6 o'clock in Brookings. The University of South Dakota, the Coyote women's soccer team, is also unbeaten through its first two matches. USD opened with a 4-0 victory over Northern Iowa, then battled Nebraska to a 1-1 draw in Lincoln. That start has moved South Dakota to the number 7 in the IWOC West Region rankings. USD returns to action today at 3 o'clock against Green Bay. Turning to Major League Baseball, the Minnesota Twins, they completed their first series sweep in 2 months Wednesday, beating the Atlanta Braves 6-4 at Target Field. Cody Clemens drove in 3 runs, including the go-ahead run in the 7th inning. Taj Bradley, well, he allowed just 1 run over 5 innings while striking out 7. The Twins won all 3 games of the series and are off today before beginning a road series against the San Diego Padres on Friday night. In the NFL, the Minnesota Vikings continue preparations for their second preseason game. Minnesota is working through joint practices with the Baltimore Ravens at the TCO Performance Center before the teams meet Saturday at the U.S. Bank Stadium. The Vikings are coming off a 13-10 preseason win over the New York Giants. Minnesota also made a roster move this week, signing offensive guard Joshua Gray as competition continues for spots on the final 53-man roster. In the WNBA, the Minnesota Lynx picked up another win on Wednesday night, beating Golden State Valkyries 77-66. Rookie guard Olivia Miles scored 20 points and handed out 7 assists and grabbed 5 rebounds, but left midway through the fourth quarter with a left ankle injury. Miles later returned to the bench, but her status remains one of major stories to watch for Minnesota. The Lynx are back on the floor Friday nights against the Washington Mystics. And that's a look at your local and regional sports for this Thursday morning. From the MitchellNow.com Sports Desk, this has been Mike Kelly with your sports update.
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0: Thomas Rhett ain't a bad life right here on KMIT on the CarQuest Morning Show. And looking at our skies this morning, a little bit of clouds will roll through our area, but we're looking at that just going to be a little, a little sprinkling of clouds and then back to sunny for today. And we'll have your weather details coming up. Also, as we roll through your day, well, our good friends at CarQuest on North Main Street in Mitchell, well, they've got what you need for all the do-it-yourselfers out there that got to get the job done. Because you know what? You are your own timekeeper. And you know, if you don't fix your car, you're going to have to pay somebody to do it. And that takes a little bit more than you probably want to spend. Well, you can save money, get the best parts, get the best tools, and the best advice all in one spot. And that's CarQuest on North Main Street. Working our way through this morning. I know it's National Radio Day. We talked about that earlier and made a little few jokes and whatnot. But it's also National Bacon Day. Oh, my.
1: Bacon, bacon, bacon, bacon. It's bacon!
0: You know, it's kind of a coincidence that radio DJs and bacon all have the same kind of cool day together. I mean, our cardiologists would agree we're not the most, well, healthy. Anyway, but anyway, I digress. But yeah, it is National Bacon Day. And well, you know, enjoy your bacon this morning if you're out and about on your way to the Dakota Fest. And well, don't forget, our good friends Blarney's got that breakfast going over there as well, 7 until 11 this morning. So you can stop in there for a little something-something. And they've got some great vendors. Oh, the pork board is going to be... pork producer is going to be putting together a great pork again out at Dakota Fest as well for lunch today. That was fantastic the other day. I enjoyed that. That's worth taking a trip back there again for the Davidson County Pork Board and more. Woo! Got to tell you, delish! Delish! And of course, well, you know, I can't emphasize how much I love bacon without...
1: Bacon, bacon!

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sunny today, a little warmer, high around 88. Those south winds, we've got them about 15 and occasionally up to 20. Then we'll be switching over to the west this afternoon. For tonight, mostly clear sky, lows around 59 and looking for light west winds again. Friday, sunny, highs of 85 with light northeast winds. Saturday, going to be sunny, highs around 82 and another 30% chance of rain for the morning. For our Sunday, going to be partly sunny with highs around 81. 65 right now in Chamberlain. We're looking at Sioux Falls at 60 and Huron at 64. 64 right now in Mitchell. We've got those south winds at 7, gusting up to 14. And we got the latest real quick from Lainey Wilson. Here you go with phone, keys, wallet. The things I forget before I come to the radio station every morning, including creamer, my mind, a decent paycheck. Yeah.

0: used to like. We'd say, hey, watch this. Well, that didn't turn out too good. You okay? What are you looking at? Yeah, that's a real gun in that gun rack. No, I don't have one.
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0: through your 7 o'clock hour, the backside of it. We've got your birthdays coming up right around the corner, brought to you by Culver's, birthdays and anniversaries and more. Also, a good one from Dierks Bentley. We haven't heard in a while, the latest from Taylor Swift. And as we roll through this morning, well, I'll tell you what, there's a big newcomer for Friday for the movies, Insidious, Out of the Further, currently tracking about $23 million. Earlier traffic, it of course picked it to do kind of all right, but it looks like it's really going to get up there. But probably won't beat Spider-Man Brand New Day. That's going to remain in first place. I also got the new movie coming out this weekend called Mutiny with Jason Statham. I really don't care what Jason Statham's in. I'm going to go watch it either way. He's like the manly man you like. You know, he's just kind of a cool guy. So I like that. Hey, I don't know if you heard about this Chinese movie called The Bull Comes or Nua Luau. Now, China, it's a wild card success story. Now, it is like a bunch of small little animated clips all put together. And it only cost about $4,000 to make, and it barely made $1,000 during its first week. But some people made fun of it online, and, well, that changed things big. Everybody wanted to see it then. Oh, it's up to $4 million. So, and for an investment of $4,000, they've now up to $4 million. So, yeah, I like those odds. 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So I actually want to check that one out. 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

0: birthdays and anniversaries here for your Thursday on KMIT, brought to you by Culver's. Culver's always got what you love. Of course, you know the Butterburger's always delicious. Those cheese curds are fantastic. The French fries, love those as well. And don't forget about the frozen custards and, of course, the concrete mixers and more. Always delish right there at Culver's off Cabela Drive in Mitchell. We got to take a look and see who's going to get themselves something today. But first, we've got to go through the national birthdays. Connie Chung, Wang Chung in the Night, longtime television news anchor, is 80 years old today. Jimmy Pacow of the group Chicago, he's a trombonist, he is 79. Ray Wise of Twin Peaks and the RoboCop back in the day is 79. John Noble from the Lords of the Rings and Fringe. Love that guy's voice. Oh, he's great. He is celebrating his 78th birthday. Robert Plant celebrating his 78th birthday as well. Rudy Gatlin of the Gatlin Brothers is also 74 today. We're looking at KSR1. What's the frequency, Kenneth? Of course, hip-hop pioneer. 61 today. Billy Gardell, 57, from Mike and Molly and Bob Hart's Abishola. He is 57 today. My wife's secret crush from the TV show Supernatural, Castiel. That's right. Misha Collins celebrating his 52nd birthday today. Andrew Garfield, an amazing Spider-Man, Hacksaw Ridge. He is 43. And Demi Lovato is celebrating her 34th birthday. And as a lover of horror, movies and more, and everything else, and books, of course, H.P. Lovecraft, born on this date back in 1890. Also looking at our local birthdays, and we got to salute you today. How about Gavin Herdekala? Celebrating a birthday today. Happy birthday to you, Gavin. Also looking in for anniversary, Craig and Diane Krantz, or Karsnack, celebrating our anniversary. Kendall and Robin Strand celebrating their anniversary as well. We're also in there with a anniversary for Jeremy and Angie Fisk, celebrating 22 great years. Also looking at our list today for Dave Buckman, 67 years old today. Lisa Edwards celebrating a birthday today. Todd Wearing celebrating a birthday. How about this? McCray Shock celebrating a lucky 7 today. Happy birthday to you, McCray. Also, Amy and Kyle Everson celebrating their 16th anniversary as well. Ryan Patzer celebrating a birthday. We've got Amanda Nepal celebrating a birthday. And son Robert McCardle celebrating a big 3-0 today. There you go. I need to throw one out there, too, for McCray. There's one. Squeeze of Louise for you, McCray, for that lucky 7 today. We go looking on our list and see who's going to give themselves a lunch break today from our good friends out there at Culver's. And today we draw and look and see, and it is going to be Ryan Patzer. Ryan Patzer, you get a shout out from Gary the Screaming Goat. And Donkey Dan says hi. And remember, if you want to be on our birthdays, all you got to do is email us, mike@kmit.com. That's mike@kmit.com.
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4: From the Mitchell Now News Desk, I'm Morgan McCarthy. Well, there are fewer homes to choose from here in Mitchell, but the ones on the market are selling more quickly than a year ago. We'll look at some of the numbers from Realtor.com. As figures show, Mitchell had 69 homes for sale in June, down more than 37% from the previous year. Now, the median listing price was $320,000, down about 4%, while the typical home spent 56 days on the market. Realtor.com still characterized Mitchell as a buyer's market during the month, with homes selling for roughly their asking price on average. Well, the details have not been unleashed, but we know you'll need a leash. Mitchell pet owners have new rules to follow after a recent city council approval, as Mayor Jordan Hansen cast the tie-breaking vote in favor of the ordinance to change the city's leash law. This follows months of discussion over how animals should be controlled when they're away from their owner's property. The action moves Mitchell towards stricter physical leash requirements. The city has not yet released details on those specific requirements, enforcement provisions, or when the new rules will take effect. And constant cybersecurity attacks aren't just here in Mitchell. They're adding up across the state and for taxpayers. The Attorney General's office here in South Dakota says over the past 5 years, they've reported more than 1,062 breaches to the Consumer Affairs Division. There have been 127 cyber attacks so far this year, including the one that we've been talking about here in Mitchell. And you can always find that story and more local news online with your stop at MitchellNow.com. And that's the latest from the MitchellNow.com News Center.
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6: Kathleen Mary Thompson, age 75, went to her heavenly home on Monday, August 17th, 2026, at Edgewood Mitchell Memory Care. A massive Christian burial will be held on Saturday, August 22nd at 10 a.m. at St. Paul of the Apostle Catholic Church in Armour, with Father Gary DeRucci officiating. Visitation will be at St. Paul the Apostle Catholic Church on Friday, August 21st from 5 until 7 p.m. with a vigil service at 7 p.m. Interment will take place at Pleasant Ridge Cemetery following the service. A time of fellowship and luncheon will be held at St. Paul and the Apostle Catholic Church Hall following the burial. In lieu of flowers, memorials may be given to the Alzheimer's Association in Kathy's name. Arrangements by the Kane Brothers Funeral Home in Armour. Francis Detterman, age 91, of Mitchell, passed away peacefully Monday, August 17, 2026, at Avera Brady Health and Rehab in Mitchell. Funeral Mass will be at 10:30 a.m. Friday, August 21st, at Holy Family Catholic Church in Mitchell. Burial will be at Calvary Cemetery of the Parish St. Anthony in Browns Valley, Minnesota. Visitation will be Thursday from 5 till 7 p.m. at the church, with a 6:30 p.m. prayer service followed by rosary. Arrangements by the Bittner Funeral Chapel. A mighty oak has fallen. Blair Goddess, age 72, of Mitchell, passed away Monday, August 17th, 2026, at Avera Queen of Peace Hospital in Mitchell. Funeral services will be at 10:30 a.m. Saturday, August 22nd, at Resurrection Lutheran Church in Mitchell. Burial will be in Graceland Cemetery in Mitchell. Visitation will be Friday from 5 until 7 p.m. at the church. Arrangements by the Bittner Funeral Chapel. Patricia Wazorik, age 74, of Chaska, Minnesota, formerly of Mount Vernon, passed away Monday, July 6, 2026, at Mayo Clinic Hospital in Rochester, Minnesota. A celebration of Pat's life will be held as an open house on Saturday, August 22nd, from 2 until 4 p.m. at her home at 25379 397th Avenue in Mount Vernon. Arrangements by the Bittner Funeral Chapel. Dean Edward Mayer, age 77, of Mitchell, passed away peacefully Sunday, August 16, 2026, at Avera Queen of Peace Hospital under hospice care. Mass of Christian burial will be at 10:30 a.m. Thursday, August 20th, at Holy Family Catholic Church, with burial at Calvary Cemetery. Arrangements by the Will Funeral Chapel. Ruth Guyman, age 88, of Chamberlain, passed away on Sunday, August 16th, 2026, at Sanford Chamberlain Long-Term Care in Chamberlain. Funeral services will be at

0: 10:30 a.m., Monday, August 24th, at Bittner Funeral Chapel in Mitchell, with visitation 1 hour prior. Bearer will be at Servicemen's Memorial Cemetery in Mitchell. Tyler Larson, age 41, of Sioux Falls, passed away on Friday, August 14th, 2026, at Dotary Hospice House after a battle with FTD-ALS, surrounded by his family and friends in Sioux Falls. Funeral services will be at 10:30 a.m. Friday, August 21st, at the Bittner Funeral Chapel in Mitchell. Bearer will be at Graceland Cemetery in Mitchell. Visitation will be Thursday from 5 till 7 p.m. at the Bittner Funeral Chapel, with a time of sharing at 6 p.m. In Tyler's honor, the family welcomes everyone to wear Atlanta Braves for the visitation and Dallas Cowboy gear for the funeral service. Muriel Ione Tar Groves will be having an open house to celebrate her life Friday, August 21st from 1 p.m. till 3 p.m. at the Will Funeral Chapel in Mitchell. Interment will take place following at Graceland Cemetery in Mitchell. Charles McGraw, age 69, of Mitchell, passed away on Friday, August 14, 2026, at Firesteel Healthcare Center in Mitchell. Arrangements are pending under the direction of the Bittner Funeral Chapel.
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2: ABC News, I'm Sherry Preston. Cleanup going on across the Midwest following another round of severe thunderstorms. Some people living in northern Indiana say they have not had power for a week. The storms today moving into the northeast. A police chopper, small plane collision in midair at an airport just outside Harrisburg, Pennsylvania. The pilot of the plane was killed. The state troopers on board the helicopter survived, says Pennsylvania Governor Josh Shapiro.
3: I'm pleased and relieved to be able to share with you that after an aviation accident this evening in Carlisle, two of those heroes, two Pennsylvania state troopers, Corporal Bryce Corman and Trooper Jason Mills, while injured, are going to be okay.
2: Walmart has posted another strong performance in the second quarter, but that was overshadowed by a more cautious outlook for the rest of the year. Walmart shares sliding almost 6% before the opening bell. This is ABC News.

105.9 KMIT and the CarQuest Morning Show for the final day of our Dakota Fest as they are opened up. And we are looking at a sunny day, but highs around 88 today, a little warmer. We're looking at south winds, about 15 to 20, switching over to the west this afternoon. Tonight, clear sky, lows around 59 with light west winds again. Friday, high of 85 with light northeast winds, going to be sunny. Sunny and a high of 82 for Saturday. And we do have a 30% chance of showers rolling in through the morning again for Sunday. Partly sunny, highs only around 81. Weather details 24/7. 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And right now, well, we are, for the most part, sunny in Mitchell. We're at 65. We've got those winds from the south about 8 and gusting up to 12. And we got to roll back into your music. We got your sports again around the corner right now. Brothers Osborne and Stay a Little Longer.

0: IU right here on KMIT on the CarQuest Morning Show. Good morning to you. Rolling through your 8 o'clock hour and for your Thursday. Well, we're excited about Dakota Fest and the final day today. A lot of great things going on. 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We've also got your sports coming up for you, brought to you by Sodak Sports. And we've got more great rodeo coming as well. Now, we're talking about for September, the Cinch Playoffs coming to Sioux Falls September 25th through the 27th. And we're talking about a very rich rodeo tradition and rich in money as well for South Dakota. Now, the top pro rodeo athletes in the country are coming to compete in the Governor's Cup with more than $1,500,000 payout, and that is a nice little payday. And we're talking about bull riding, saddle bronc, bareback, team roping, barrel racing, also steer wrestling, and more. Now, it's the final shot for these cowboys and cowgirls to punch their ticket to the National Finals Rodeo. So you know the competition is going to be intense and great to watch. You can check out the details and even get tickets at cinchplayoffs.com. That's cinchplayoffs.com. Make sure you go to the website and check it out. It's going to be a good one. Nice little road trip down to Sioux Falls for that. Hey, as we roll right along, well, like we said, sports coming up for you. Jelly Roll and more right after that.
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0: NFLNow.com Sports Desk. I'm Mike Kelly with your Thursday morning sports update. Starting off with Dakota Wesleyan, Tiger Athletics has a busy stretch ahead. Dakota Wesleyan men's soccer team is on the road today, traveling to Bellevue, Nebraska to face Bellevue University. Kickoff is set for 5:30 this evening at the Renner Dennis Outdoor Athletic Complex. The Tiger volleyball team is coming off a strong opening weekend that included a milestone for Mitchell native Lizzie Tyler, who became Dakota Wesleyan's new career digs leader. The Tigers head to Siouxland Invitational next, opening up on Friday morning against nationally ranked Corbin. First serve is at 10 a.m. Friday morning in North Sioux City. Moving to the Mitchell Colonels, the boys soccer team takes a 1-0 record into Friday's matchup with Spearfish. Mitchell opened the season with a 4-2 win over Huron. Spearfish come in at 1-0-1, of course, following an all tie with Aberdeen Central. Now the Colonels and Spartans kick off at 4 o'clock on Friday afternoon in Mitchell. The Mitchell girls soccer team also faces Spearfish on Friday. The Colonels travel west for their season opener, with the varsity match scheduled for 6 p.m. Friday evening. Colonel football is also getting closer. Mitchell opens the regular season next Friday, August 28th, against Brookings. At South Dakota State, Jackrabbit women's soccer put its unbeaten start on the line tonight. SDSU is 2-0 after dominating Manitoba 6-0 and MSU Moorhead 11-0. The Jacks host Washington State tonight at 7 o'clock at Fishback Soccer Park in Brookings. The South Dakota State football opener is just now over a week away. Jackrabbits begin the season Saturday, August 29th, hosting Stetson at 6 o'clock in Brookings. The University of South Dakota, the Coyote women's soccer team, is also unbeaten through its first two matches. USD opened with a 4-0 victory over Northern Iowa, then battled Nebraska to a 1-1 draw in Lincoln. That start has moved South Dakota to the number 7 in the IWOC West Region rankings. USD returns to action today at 3 o'clock against Green Bay. Turning to Major League Baseball, the Minnesota Twins, they completed their first series sweep in 2 months Wednesday, beating the Atlanta Braves 6-4 at Target Field. Cody Clemens drove in 3 runs, including the go-ahead run in the 7th inning. Taj Bradley, well, he allowed just 1 run over 5 innings while striking out 7. The Twins won all 3 games of the series and are off today before beginning a road series against the San Diego Padres on Friday night. In the NFL, the Minnesota Vikings continue preparations for their second preseason game. Minnesota is working through joint practices with the Baltimore Ravens at the TCO Performance Center before the teams meet Saturday at the U.S. Bank Stadium. The Vikings are coming off a 13-10 preseason win over the New York Giants. Minnesota also made a roster move this week, signing offensive guard Joshua Gray as competition continues for spots on the final 53-man roster. In the WNBA, the Minnesota Lynx picked up another win on Wednesday night, beating Golden State Valkyries 77-66. Rookie guard Olivia Miles scored 20 points and handed out 7 assists and grabbed 5 rebounds, but left midway through the 4th quarter with a left ankle injury. Miles later returned to the bench, but her status remains one of major stories to watch for Minnesota. The Lynx are back on the floor Friday nights against the Washington Mystics. And that's a look at your local and regional sports for this Thursday morning. From the MitchellNow.com Sports Desk, this has been Mike Kelly with your sports update.
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0: Roland, hands up right here on KMIT on the CarQuest Morning Show. Working our way through your morning, your 8 o'clock hour, the bottom part of it. And our good friends at CarQuest, well, they help you out any way you need. I'll tell you what, if you need a part, a tool, or the best advice on what exactly you need, they got you covered. 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And don't forget, from the biggest to smallest part to the best tools and the best advice, diehard batteries, lubricants, filters, hydraulic hoses, and more. It's all in one spot. That's CarQuest right here in Mitchell. Hey, great news for our rural health centers throughout South Dakota. We're talking about from our good friends over at Dakota News Now put out a story talking about South Dakota has announced a $90 million in federal rural health technology grants. Now, that's distributed among 82 rural healthcare organizations. That project includes cybersecurity improvements, remote patient monitoring, and digital health technology. Now, the list of the organizations and hospitals that are receiving that is not out yet, but it's going to be a good one. Of course, $90 million spread out. Every little bit helps. At least it's going to hospitals. That's what we need. Hospitals locally, and especially our rural ones. It takes a little while for you to, when you're out there in the fields, if something happens, to get somewhere. I mean, it is South Dakota. And of course, having those local hospitals makes it a little bit better and a little good for you to get to, the help you need much quicker. Of course, remember, timing is everything. Hey, as we roll through your morning, we got great sounds coming up for you. We got a new one from Chris Darlington, also Kenny Chesney, and we're going to take a look at your weather for the next few days coming up right here.
1: Oh.
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It is the CarQuest Morning Show. We'll have a few clouds roll in this morning, the wind picking up a bit as well. But for the most part, we'll be sunny through the afternoon and a high around 88, so a little warmer than it has been. Looking at south winds 15 to 20, and then, of course, switching over to the west this afternoon. Mostly clear sky tonight, and we are looking for lows around 59 with light west winds. Light northeast winds for your Sunday, Friday, and we're looking for a high of 85 and sunny. And Saturday, sunny, high of 82. And Sunday, well, like we said earlier, a 30% chance of showers before noon. Partly sunny, highs around 81. Weather details 24/7. 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We got 67 in Chamberlain, 65 still in Yankton. We're up to 67 in Mitchell. We've got those winds about 8 from the south, and they're gusting up to 17. We'll keep you up to date on the weather. We'll get back to your music for you, too. Chris Darlington's new music, What Do I Want?

0: Kenny Chesney and Carry On right here on KMIT in the CarQuest Morning Show. Good morning to you. Hey, we're rolling through your morning of your final day of Dakota Fest. We got your market updates from the Farmers Trading Company of Mitchell coming up for you next. And speaking of Dakota Fest, well, today's Dakota Fest programming puts particular emphasis on tight farm margins. 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Now, show programs specifically highlight concerns about fertilizer and other input costs, farm profitability, land values, credit, and financing planning. Now, you can check out the full schedule of all the events for today, all the exhibits, lectures, and more. 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

0: Kansas City wheat, the September up 6 at 768, and the December going up 6 at 783. Looks like the oats market is down a couple pennies in the September at 329. That is the low of the day on the oats market. Now switching over to the corn, we do have that thing trading higher right now. First off, headline news, we did not have any daily export sale announcements. We do have that Pro Farmer Tour going on still across the I-States right now. Looking at Illinois yields, they're seeing those down 8% from a year ago. You compare that to the USDA projecting it to be down only 1% year over year. So Pro Farmer, just like on all the other states, is a bit more negative on Illinois yield than the USDA. Whether or not that's the reason the market is rallying today is so tough to say, but regardless, we have the September corn up 6.25 cents at 479 quarter, December corn up 6.5 at 504.5 cent. I'm going to consider which side of $5 we close on today. Very important. We got to keep a close eye on that one. If we close above $5, that could definitely make things more interesting going forward. Whereas if we close south of $5, that could be a bit of an uglier look for the market. Moving on over to soybeans, the Pro Farmer Tour in Illinois called soybean pod counts down 3% versus USDA saying that soybeans were going to be up 7% from a year ago level, so definitely a discrepancy going on there. Soybean market not really reacting very much to this, though. We also had a daily export sale announcement of 150,000 metric tons of new crop beans to an unknown destination. As I speak, new crop November beans are down 0.25 cent per bushel at $12.37. Looking at soybean meal, 90 cents higher. Soybean oil up 39 points. So everything on the soybean front is quiet. All right, now moving on over to my livestock screen. We did have some cash trades start getting reported from up north here. Looks like we're seeing anywhere from $3 to $4 lower than the previous week is kind of about where we're at right now. 225 is the numbers that I have heard. Looking at the live cattle market, August live down 75 points at 222.67. October cattle down 95 cents, 216.25. Looking next, feeder cattle, August going down 240, 334, 45. We are putting in a new low on this move. We have not had the feeders trade this low. I got to go back in my chart quite a ways here, which is never fun. Looks like we have not had feeders trade this low since back in December of last year. All right, September feeders down 320 at just shy of 326 on the board. Similar story on some of those back months as well, that we haven't traded this low since back in December of last year. Moving over to the hog market, 25 cents down in December at 71.17. We have not took out that contract low from a couple days ago, and I think that's an important line in the sand. Crude oil up $1.87 at 87.70 this morning. This is the highest level I've seen crude oil trade since back in mid to late July. Looks like gas and diesel markets both continue to push higher here. Gold market, I do show that thing more or less unchanged for the day, maybe leaning towards the downside. And silver, that's actually up $1.59, going 67.40, about a 2.5% move. Finally, the Dow Jones going just about 300 points lower this morning, going for just a bit above 53,000. And that is our market update. If we can be of any further help to you, give us a call at Farmers Trading Company. That is 996-6500.
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0: 8 and sunny this afternoon. Our south winds up to 15 and could be gusting up to 20 from the west later on. Now, tonight, we're looking for mostly clear sky. Lows around 59 with light west winds again. Or I should say southwest. Now, for Friday, it's going to be sunny. Highs around 85. We're going to be looking at light northeast winds. For your Saturday, sunny. Highs around 82. And like we said, for Sunday, still a 30% chance of showers, mainly in the morning, partly sunny. Highs around 81. Got a 60% chance of rain for Sunday night. Weather details 24/7. 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We're looking outside our weather window, and we are at 65 in Sioux Falls, 71 in Winter, and 70 right now in Mitchell. We've got those winds have actually gotten up to 11 from the south, gusting up to 21. Great music on the way with Ella Langley's new one, also Jordan Davis and more.
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0: Jordan Davis and What My World Spins Around right here on KMIT on the CarQuest Morning Show. Good morning to you. Moving through your 9 o'clock hour. New music from Calico on the way, Bailey Zimmerman and more as we roll through your morning. And also, you know, Lake Mitchell, we've done the discussions and more and waiting to see what's going to happen with the, draining of the lake and the dredging. Well, don't forget you can join the Enhanced Mitchell Group for a community meeting to learn about the latest updates on the Lake Mitchell dredging project. Now, set your calendars because, believe it or not, it is almost September. That's right. It's hard to believe, right? We're looking at Thursday, September 10th from 5:30 till 7. Now, the Mitchell Indigenous Archaeological Site Archidome is going to be where it's happening. Now, this is a free event open to the public for opportunity to hear about the project's timeline, receive progress updates, and ask questions about the Lake Mitchell dredging effort. You always say, if you know, an informed person is a good person. Well, don't forget there'll be food trucks on site as well, so you can come early, grab dinner before going to the meeting. That's, again, happening on Thursday, September 10th, 5:30. Until 7:30 at the Archidome out by Lake Mitchell. So make sure you check that out. And you can also find that information again, I believe, at MitchellNow.com. We've got it on our events tab. And you've also got it on the Everything Mitchell app for the city of Mitchell as well. Like we said, more great music coming up as we roll through your morning.
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0: Bailey Zimmerman and the Chevy Silverado right here on KMIT on the CarQuest Morning Show. Good morning to you. Hey, don't forget our good friends at CarQuest. You know, from tiny things like your windshield wiper blades, we're talking about that, talking about the simple fluids like the oils and whatnot, and also brake fluid, whatever else you need. And then all the way up to the small tools, to the big parts, to the small parts. Everything all in one location is right there at CarQuest in Mitchell. Chad and the gang can get it for you as quick as possible. And you know what? You don't end up buying too much. You don't end up buying what you don't need. You don't end up buying all the junk that some of the big box stores try to sell you. No, you get exactly what you need for the project you've got. And whatever that project is, you can check it out right there at CarQuest and Mitchell. If it ain't red, white, and blue, it's not for you. Hey, as we work our way through your day, I got to tell you, I can understand this. A woman in Philadelphia described her terrifying encounter with a man who says that, police said that he was threatening and chased six people last week within a half an hour wearing a Chucky-style mask until he met Jamaica. Of course, one of the women who fought back against the man, and here's what she had to say.
1: So I started to wave at her across from the intersection and say, hey, there's someone behind you. So I figured that if anything was going to happen, I wanted to see it with my own two eyes. He just seemed so disoriented about what his goals actually were. Like, I had bags. He wasn't reaching for those. It didn't seem like he had a clear goal to, like, actually get in La Colombe to do anything. So I was like, okay, well, let's see if you can fight. And he couldn't.
0: That's right. He couldn't. As a matter of fact, Jamaica kicked his butt a little bit. So that's going to be embarrassing in jail. Hey, what are you in for? I wore a Chucky mask and a woman beat me up and now I'm here. Well, all right. And I can just see the guy next to him going, well, now I'm going to punch you too because you're dumb. Anyway, but there you go. But you know, I can understand it. I mean, you're out there. You're probably doing a viral prank or something like that. He probably had somebody filming him. Obviously, his friends did not run to his help. You're like, that's the end of that filming. I think I'll be moving on now. But yeah, anyway. Good for Jamaica. She didn't take no guff there. I like that. Hey, as we roll right through your day, we've got your market updates from the Farmers Trading Company coming up. Your weather right after that.
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1: Good morning, everyone. Looks like a nice pop in the corn market so far today. September corn 5¾ higher, 4.78¾. These corn 6 pennies higher, 5.04¼. And the March corn 5 pennies higher, 5.18¾. Soybeans, just more of a quiet trade there. Looks like September 2¾ lower, 12.19¼. November down a penny and a half at 12.35½. And the March up 0.75¢, 12.56¼. Bean oil contract on the plus side up 44 points, 70.36. Meal contract 90 cents higher, 321.90. Oats contract 2½ cents lower, 347 futures. And the wheat market on the plus side here, 6¾ higher in Chicago, 7.04¼. KC up 3½ cents at 7.80¼. We did have a flash sale to report this morning, 150,000 metric tons of soybeans going to unknown destination there. Other than that, Pro Farmer Tour continues across the Midwest this week, and it looks like all of their yield estimates so far coming well below USDA, so definitely a supportive factor. Looks like corn kind of had a nice breakout on the chart yesterday over some old highs there, trading right up near the high of the year right now for that Deese corn, so definitely a inflection point there. We'll see if we get over that high or if we kind of run out of steam right at it. The soybean and wheat market not quite having the strength that we're seeing in the corn market today. Corn definitely feels like the leader, so we'll see if we can get it to push through that high all by itself here today. Looking over at the livestock markets, looks like cattle market's been a quiet but mixed trade here. Feeder cattle on the negative side right now, $1.55 lower in August, $3.35.30. September down 67 cents to $3.28.45, and the October down 50 cents to $3.21.62. Cash index yesterday, $1.20 lower, $3.42.35. Looking over at the live cattle now, looks like we're 37 cents higher in August, 223.80. October up 27 cents, 217.47. And the D's up 60 cents to 217.75. Cutout values yesterday, we had choice up $3.84 to $3.94.99. Select down $2.12 to $3.64.17. Market's getting pretty dangerously close to the old lows here for the live cattle, but so far finding support today. We'll see if that area can hold us. Looking over at the hog market now, looks like October hogs down 97 cents, 80.52. Deese hogs down 52 cents, 70.87. And the Feb's down 17 cents, 74.07. Energy markets having a nice day here, but off their highs. Crude $1.52 a barrel higher, 85.92. Diesel market penny higher, 4.47 futures. Gasoline market unchanged right now, 3.25 futures. Looking over at the stock market, I show the Dow Jones down 363 points, 53,099. U.S. dollar up 4 points, 98.78. Gold market up $4 an ounce to $4,549 an ounce. And the silver market $1.77 higher, 67.60. That's going to do it for this market update. If we could be of any further assistance to you, give us a call at Farmers Trading at number 605-996-6500.
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2: 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Partly cloudy this morning. We're looking for sunny for the afternoon. A little warmer than we have been. We're looking for a high of 88. Now, we're also looking for winds about 15 to 20. And switching over to the west later this afternoon. Tonight, clear sky, lows around 59 with light west winds. Friday, high of 85 and sunny. Saturday, a high of 82 and sunny. And then we're back to a 30% chance of rain for Sunday, and partly sunny, highs of 81, most of that in the morning. And then for Sunday evening, we're up to a 60% chance of rain, mostly in the overnight. Weather details 24/7. 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We're up to 71 now in Mitchell. We've got wind gusting up to 22 from the south. Hey, we're rolling back into your music, and we're doing it right now with George Burge. Here's Triple Ride right here on KMIT's CarQuest Morning Show.

0: There you go with Tucker Wetmore. And Who Told You That? That's his new song right here on KMIT. It is the CarQuest Morning Show and Talico Whiskey Nights right before that. Hey, as we roll through your morning, and thanks for keeping us on your radio, a little bit of entertainment news, and it's entertaining to me at least. Prince Harry and Meghan, Duchess of Sussex. I don't know if you can call her that anymore. I don't think she's the Duchess anymore. I thought they took that away. Anyway, they plan to move back to Britain this month, and I have offered to pack their bags. According to a source close to the couple, they say that their children are expected to attend school in Britain beginning in September. Harry and Meghan will remain, I love this term, non-working royals. It means they won't have any royal duties. But yeah, that's pretty much all the royals, right? Non-working royals. Anyway, they are not expected to live in a royal residence. Buckingham Palace and Harry's spokesman declined for comment. I don't have a spokesman, do I? Is Stacey my spokesman? I think she is my spokesman, our manager. So I guess I do have a spokesman. Does the spokesman tell you to be quiet once in a while? Yeah, that's usually what she does. Anyway, as we roll right through your day, we got more great music coming up for you. We've got Blake Shelton, Lainey Wilson, and more.
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3: And we're looking also for west winds for the afternoon, pretty much up to 20. Tonight, we're going to be mostly clear sky, lows close to 60, maybe a little bit less, and light west winds. Friday, high of 85 and sunny with light northeast winds. Saturday, will be up to 82 and sunny. And then we are looking at a 30% chance of showers in the morning for Sunday. Partly sunny, highs of 81. Weather details 24/7. You can find them by going to our Central Atlantic weather page. 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Right now, we're looking outside the weather window, and we are at 74 in Mitchell. Southwest winds at 12. We've got them gusting up to a little bit above 20. We'll keep you up to date on the weather. 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Right now, Luke Bryan, country, and she knows it. It's right here on 105.9 KMIT. 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

0: Florida Georgia Line and Cruise right here on KMIT. It is the CarQuest Morning Show, and good morning to you. Hey, as we roll through your 10 o'clock hour, we got to take a pause and take a look at your sports update for this morning. Dakota Wesley men's soccer is on the road today, taking on Bellevue University at 5:30 in Bellevue, Nebraska. Now, for the Mitchell Colonels, the boys' soccer team put its 1-0 record on the line Friday against Spearfish. Mitchell opened the year with a 4-2 win over Huron. The Colonel girls will also face Spearfish Friday night. In college scores today, or I should say soccer today, USD is visiting Green Bay at 3 o'clock, while South Dakota State hosts Washington State at 7 in Brookings. The Minnesota Twins completed a 3-game sweep of Atlanta Wednesday with a 6-4 victory. Cody Clemens drove in 3 runs for Minnesota. The Twins are off today. The Vikings continue preparation for Saturday's preseason matchup with the Baltimore Ravens. And the Minnesota Lynx beat the Golden State Valkyries 77-66 Wednesday night. Olivia Miles scored 20 points before leaving with a left ankle injury. Finally, the PGA Tour's BMW Championship begins today at Bellevue Country Club near St. Louis, as the top 50 players in the FedEx Cup standings competing. Quick rundown of your sports update brought to you by String Cheese. String Cheese is what makes DJs keep the energy going throughout the day right here at KMIT, the breakfast of ex-champions. We've got more great music coming up with John Morgan and Justin Moore next.
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0: Justin Moore, and this is My Dirt right here on KMIT. But it's the CarQuest Morning Show rolling through the bottom part of your 10 o'clock hour. Got to talk about your country news headlines today because we got to talk about Justin Moore for just a second. Now, Justin Moore has explained why fans have noticed his neck appearing larger recently. Moore says that he initially feared cancer or lymphoma.
1: I'm sure people think, golly, they've been eating good. It's just fat. And I went in, it's benign, thank God. It would be very, very difficult to do surgery, and it may affect my singing and my even my speaking voice. I just look like a linebacker circa 1982. It's like my wife and I were walking out of the hospital when I had an MRI or something. Great news, it's benign, but there's really not anything we can do about it. So I was kind of bummed out walking out of the hospital. Of course, your mind takes you to the worst possible places, obviously. And my wife looked at him, she goes, if you just have a fat neck and you're here for the next 50 years, then shut up and stop complaining.
0: Yeah, well, at least he's going to be all right. I like that. You know, you might have a big neck, but stick with me for 50 years. That's the good thing. Anyway, stop complaining. Luke Combs has launched a limited edition outdoor collaboration. He's teamed up with Columbia PFG for a special Bahamas 2 Luke Combs edition shirt, celebrating the 30th anniversary of Columbia's Bahamas fishing shirt. The limited edition uses a black design with mossy oak green leaf camouflage trim, tying Combs' country career to his well-known love of hunting, fishing, and the outdoors. And Ella Langley's Choosing Texas continues to just be extraordinary. Now, it's been atop the Billboard Hot 100, which is all genres of music, holding the number one for an 18th week. Billboard also reports unusually country-heavy top four, another sign that country music has got some huge strength across the board. We like that. 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
0: 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Good morning to you. Hey, we'll take a look at your forecast details for today. Like we said, a few clouds this morning, but we're going to be sunny this afternoon. Highs around 88. And we're looking at our wind switching over to the west, still up to about 15 to 20. Now, for tonight, clear sky, lows around 59, 60, and we're looking for light west winds. Then for Friday, it's going to be sunny and high around 85, again with light northeast winds. Saturday, sunny and highs in the low 80s. And then for your Sunday, a 30% chance of rain in the morning, looking for high around 81 and partly sunny. Got a 60% chance of rain for the overnight Sunday night. Weather details 24/7. 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Looking outside our weather window at the moment, and we are just about 77 in Mitchell. We've got those southwest winds about 13, gusting up to 21. We'll keep you up.

0: Kane Brown and Woman right here on KMIT. It is the CarQuest Morning Show, and good morning to you. 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Also, we've got Dave Bonham coming in again, take you through a big chunk of your morning and into your afternoon as well. And as we roll through your day, hey, great music coming up for you. Tyler Hubbard, also Parker McCollum, all coming up next.
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3: Good morning, everyone. Looks like positive trade in the grain markets here with corn being the leader so far today. September corn 7.25 cents higher, 480.25. Dece corn 7.25 higher, 505.25. And the March corn 6 pennies higher, 519.75. Bean oil or soybeans looks like September up 2.5 cents, 1224.75. November 3 pennies higher, 1240.5. And the March beans 5 pennies higher, 1260.5. Bean oil contract 111 points higher, 71.03. Meal contract 60 cents higher, 321.60. Oats contract 3 pennies lower, 346.5 futures. And the wheat market 7 cents higher in Chicago, 704.5. KC up 4.75 to 781.5. We did have a flash sale this morning of soybeans going to unknown destination. 150,000 metric tons was the number there. Other than that, we do have that Pro Farmer Crop Tour going on across the Midwest. Looks like all of their yields coming in significantly below USDA numbers there, so that's helping prop up the market. Like I said, it feels like most of the strength today coming in that corn market. Soybeans a little lackluster, to say the least here. But we did see that bean oil get a nice pop. It was close to unchanged or about 40 cents higher, now 115 points higher. So a nice pop there, helped bring the soybeans back to the plus side. We'll see how they can close today. Looking over at the livestock markets, cattle market been a very quiet back and forth trade so far, mostly in the red for those feeder cattle today. Right now we're $1.70 lower in August, $3.3515. September feeder $1.52 lower, $3.2760. And the October feeders down 82 cents to $3.2122. Cash index for the day projected to be 51 cents lower, $3.4185. Live cattle back and forth as well here. They've mostly been on the plus side, I would say. Right now, August live's 32 cents higher, 223.75. October's up 35 cents to 217.50. And the D's up 57 cents to 217.72. Cutout values yesterday, we saw choice up $3.84 to $394.99. 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Looking at the hog market now, looks like we're $1.15 lower in October, $80.35. Dece down 60 cents, $70.82. And the Feb's down 22 cents to $74.02. Energy markets, crude oil $2.37 a barrel higher, $86.76. Diesel market about a penny higher right now, $4.45 futures. Gasoline market unchanged at $3.25 futures. Stock market cooling off pretty good today for the Dow Jones, down 455 points, 53,007. U.S. dollar up 3 points, 98.76. Gold market $27 an ounce higher, $4,572 an ounce. And the silver market $2.49 higher, $68.32. That's going to do it for this market update. If we could be of any further assistance to you, give us a call at Farmers Trading at number 605-996-6500.
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1: Central Electric weather page, sunny, high near 88 degrees today. South winds about 15 to 20 miles an hour. They'll be coming from the west this afternoon and later on tonight. Mostly clear skies, lows around 59 and a little bit of wind as well. Friday's looking sunny with a high near 85. Saturday the same, and Sunday we got a 30% chance of showers before noon. But other than that, partly sunny and a high near 81. And that, my friends, is your weather from the Central Electric weather page. Want to know more? 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

0: Corey Kent, Empty Words, Real People, Real Country, 105.9 KMIT. And let me tell you something, my friends. Football season is upon us, and we're going to kick it off this week over there on our sister station at Cool 98.3. Yeah, we got that Friday night game, the Agland Co-op in Parkston Game of the Week, featuring Woonsocket, Wessington Springs, Sanborn Central at Wagner. Pre-game starts at 6:40. Kickoff 7 o'clock. You're not going to want to miss it. No, you're not. It's the Area Football Game of the Week, brought to you by Agland Co-op in Parkston, and it's over there on our sister station, Cool 98.3. 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

0: 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Morgan Wallen, Real People, Real Country, 105.9 KMIT, number 8 on the Crook and Chase Top 30 Countdown. 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

darling, when we go out downtown, your lipstick stained every coffee cup that I got in this house. 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
3: From the Mitchell Now News Desk, I'm Morgan McCarthy. Well, our first ever roundabout is beginning to look like a roundabout. You may have seen this if you've been around and driving about, as newly poured concrete is outlining the traffic circle as it approaches West 23rd Avenue and North Ullman Street, where construction has been underway since May. The single-lane roundabout will be about 150 feet across and was recommended following traffic studies of the intersection. About 2,200 vehicles a day were using the crossing when the findings were presented last year. What's happening underground is also a major part of that project. Crews are currently replacing aging sewer and water infrastructure along North Ullman, along with storm sewer, curb gutter, and pavement. And we'll continue using those alternate routes until the new roundabout is ready to go. Well, Avera Queen of Peace has added three community leaders to its board of directors, including two from Mitchell. The new members are Sister Jodel, or Jody Zimmerman, and Mitchell residents R.J. Rylance and Tim Goldhammer. Their four-year terms began July 1st. And you can see the full story online with your stop at MitchellNow.com. And you listen to us on the radio, and we appreciate that, but now it's even easier to take Mitchell's local news with you. You may not have heard, but the new Mitchell Now mobile app is launched, and there's an updated design, new tools for following local news, weather, sports, and community events. 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
4: ABC News, I'm Sherry Preston. The national debt has now climbed to over $40 trillion, double what it was just 10 years ago when President Trump first took office, the U.S. paying more than $1 trillion just in interest. President Trump looking to hit Iran economically as cost for the war helped fuel that debt. Here's ABC's Rachel Scott.
5: President Trump once again trying

0: trying to ramp up the pressure, overnight announcing the U.S. will enact the most crushing economic operation ever taken, saying it will be an economic D-Day. President Trump warning any country that allows its financial institutions, businesses, airports, or government entities that help Iran evade sanctions will face tremendous economic consequences.
1: The FBI seized former Democratic Representative Eric Swalwell's electronic devices as a part of an ongoing criminal probe. That, according to sources familiar with the situation. A deadly midair collision at an airport just outside Harrisburg, Pennsylvania. The NTSB investigating. This is ABC News.

0: for your tomorrow.
1: Well, Buckaroos, let's look at that Central Electric weather page once again. It's sunny outside. I'm looking out the window right now. I can see all the clear skies and a few clouds up there, but mostly clear, sunny skies. South winds about 15 to 20 miles an hour. They're going to become west winds through the afternoon. Mostly clear skies later on tonight with a low around 59. Sunny and a high near 85 for Friday. Pretty much the same on Saturday. Sunday is looking like we got a slight chance of showers and partly sunny weather for the rest of the day. High near 81. Right now it is 83 degrees, and if you ask me, it is a mighty fine day to go out and check out Dakota Fest. Yes, sir. Want to know more about the weather? 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
11: Well, good afternoon. It looks like our grain markets have settled into kind of where they want to be trading for the day. As far as the wheat is concerned, there's just not much in the way of headline movement. Chicago wheat September is down just a penny a bushel at 6.79. It is off the highs of the day. Maybe it's the fact that they haven't had any sort of bullish news that's just making this thing want to take a step sideways more than anything else. On the Kansas City wheat side, September up a half a penny at 7.62. December up 1 cent at 7.77. Looks like the oats market in the front month is down a dime at 3.21 half cent. Volume is starting to get pretty thin in that front month on that September oats, though, so we'll be switching over to December in the next few days probably. Moving over to the corn market, that is putting in some fresh highs for the day in this afternoon hour. Currently, that's September corn up 6 1/4 cents. 479 quarter cent is where that stands. December corn up 5 3/4, going 504 right now. Definitely been a strong market and most likely running up on some of the yield numbers that we've gotten from the Pro Farmer Tour. I will be seeing some final numbers out of Iowa this evening. Moving next over to soybeans, pretty quiet one there with the new crop November going up a penny and a half a bushel, going 12.38 right now. I show the soybean meal, that's down 240 a ton, and soybean oil looks like that's up 135 points. So the soybean oil could definitely be giving some strength to the soybeans there. Moving next to the livestock, looks like we first off had the box beef numbers from this morning. Take the choice cutout down $2.85 at $3.92.14, and the select down 61 at $3.63.56. Close to a $30 spread between those two, so that's getting a little bit interesting for us here. As far as cash live cattle for the week is concerned, I've heard some 225 up north here. So if you've heard something different, give us a call and let us know what that is so we can get that out to

0: rest of our producers. Looking at August cattle up $1.07 per hundredweight at 224.5. October up $1.65 at 218.90. Looking next at the feeder cattle market, we do have that thing moving just a little bit higher. First off, the index today, it looks like that is projected to be down 51 cents at 341.85. August feeders up a dime, that is 337 even right now, close to the high of the day, still discount to the index. September feeders 70 higher at 329.85. Hog market December 62 cents down at 70.80. Looks like crude oil is up $1.70 per barrel at 87.5 bucks a barrel. This is the highest I've seen crude trade since back in the middle to late July. The gold market looks like that thing is leaning up about 21 bucks an ounce higher. Silver market, I see that going up $2.37 at 68.20. Moving finally into the Dow Jones, almost 500 points down, trading 53,000 even right now. This is the lowest price that we've seen since back when August 1st started here. So by no means is this a big deal, but it is selling off a bit. And that is our market update. If we can be of any further help to you, give us a call at Farmers Trading Company. That is 996-6500.
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0: right there on your watch. August 28th, it's called Stages, and it is inspired by different seasons of her life and career. And it's got that new duet with Kane Brown, Never Been in Love. Yeah, man. She's going to be launching her Stages tour on October 1st in Milwaukee. And the closest stop it's coming to us is at the Surf Ballroom in Clear Lake, Iowa. And that doesn't sound like too bad of an idea to me. Oh, I think that would be a barn burner of a show, don't you know? It's got Shane Proffitt on it as well. So, oh, so worth it.
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0: I knew it. I knew you. Taylor Swift, Real People, Real Country, 105.9 KMIT. She's running the Crook and Chase Top 30 countdown with that song. Yes, she is. In fact, she's in the top 10. You can check it out on Sunday and find out where she lands this week. And does the train of success ever run off the tracks for Miss Swift? I don't think so. She is being selected for the 2026 Nashville Songwriters Hall of Fame, and that will make her the youngest ever inductee at age 36. Yeah, it comes on the 20th anniversary of her self-titled debut album, and she's going to be inducted along with Lyle Lovett, Sean Camp, Lee Thomas Miller, and Bruce Channel. So she's in good company. Yes, she is.
1: The D4.
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1: From the Central Electric Weather Page, there's a whole lot of sun going on. Let me tell you, high near 88 degrees today in Mitchell. A little bit of wind, 15 to 20 miles an hour. Bringing clear skies all through the night at a low of 59 degrees, don't you know? Yes, sir. Sunny for Friday, sunny for Saturday. Chance of showers on Sunday, but once again, plenty of sun to go around. Highs near 85 degrees all three of those days. And right now, we got 85 degrees right here in Mitchell. You want to know more? Well, you know where to go. KMIT.com or MitchellNow.com.
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0: 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And Luke's got something special going on with Columbia PFG. Yes, he does. It's going to be a special Bahama 2 Luke Combs edition shirt. And it celebrates the 30th anniversary of Columbia's Bahama fishing shirt. Now, this limited edition shirt is going to use a black design, and it's got a mossy oak green leaf camouflage trim to it. It's tying together Combs' country career along with his love of hunting, fishing, and the great outdoors, don't you know?
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0: 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Dave Bonham hanging out with you today. And don't you forget, today's your last chance to get in on Dakota Fest. 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

going to be sunny for like the next 4 days. Yeah, that's what's in the forecast. High near 88 degrees today. Low of 59 tonight. Mostly clear skies later on. Sunny. High near 85 on Friday. Same for Saturday. We got a 30% chance of showers on Sunday right before noon. Then it's going to turn sunny again. High near 81. And we are looking at 86 degrees right now in Mitchell. That's your weather from the Central Electric Weather page. 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Yeah, buddy, it's Jason Aldean. 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

0: 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I'm Dave Bonham, and let's take a look at what's going on with sports. Yeah, the Mitchell Colonel soccer teams are back in action on Friday against Spearfish, with the Colonel boys coming off a 4-2 win over Huron. And over there at Dakota Wesleyan, Tiger men's soccer visits Bellevue tonight at 5:30, while DWU volleyball is off to a perfect 4-0 start. College football kicks off on August 29th with the South Dakota State hosting Stetson and USD welcoming Central Connecticut State. Over there in the MLB, the Twins completed their first series sweep in 2 months. Yes, sir. Wednesday beating Atlanta 6-4. They're off tonight, but they're going to be opening a series at San Diego on Friday. So let's see how they hold up. And of course, the Lynx, we know how they're holding up. They knocked off Golden State 77-66, and they're visiting Washington Friday night. The Vikings, they are 1-0 right now in their preseason. They beat the Giants last week, and Minnesota hosts Baltimore Saturday at noon. That's your sports update. I got more Real Country coming your way. I wouldn't let you down. Hardy, Morgan Wallen, and Gabby Barrick. Stick around.
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1: Yes, sir. High near 88. South winds about 15 to 20 miles an hour, becoming west winds through the afternoon. Mostly clear on through the night and a low around 59 degrees. Sunny and a high near 85 on Friday, high of 82 on Saturday, and a 30% chance of showers before noon on Sunday. But the sun's going to come out right after that with a high of 81. And that is your weather from the Central Electric Weather page. 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

Chris Diamond, real people, real country, 105.9 KMIT. Those cinch playoffs, man, they're coming up. You got to get tickets to this thing. It's going to be major. $1.5 million on the line, the Governor's Cup, a shot at the National Finals Rodeo. 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You want to get your tickets, it's happening September 25th through the 27th in Sioux Falls. 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
1: This is Andrew Streff with the Farmers Trading Company Market Recap for Thursday, August the 20th. Looking at the grain markets, it was overall a fairly quiet day for Thursday's trade. Now, as far as the corn and beans, first off, they did push higher and put in some fresh highs for the short-term trend anyway. They continue to get positive just based on some of the data that we've been getting out of the Pro Farmer Tour, where every single state they've been in so far has called the yield lower than the USDA estimate. So that certainly has the markets pretty excited, and we've got a lot of fresh buyers even calling us up and seeing what they can do to buy this market. So I'll be curious to see if this market's got some more legs under it or how exactly they want to treat it. Looking at the corn market, first off, September going 4.5 higher on the very last trade of the day at 477 half cent. December corn doing the same thing at 502 and a half cent. No daily export sales there, so jumping on over to the soybeans, we had the front month down 1.75 cents going 12.20 cents. Then we have the November beans 1.25 lower going 12.36. We did have a small daily export sale announcement of some new crop beans to an unknown destination. Looking at soybean meal, that was down $3.80 a ton. Soybean oil is probably what helped prop that thing up more than anything else, with the front month bean oil up 138 points. That is just about a 2% move higher, most likely following along on the crude oil and diesel and gasoline markets. The price of the fuel is definitely going to be supportive to our grain markets going forward here if they don't get some of that energy supply stuff figured out in the near future. On the wheat side of things, we had the headline coming out of the Black Sea region that Ukraine is seeking alternative routes for exporting some of their grains, most likely going to be doing some rail activity there, which is going to get some of their stuff moved, but not near as fast as it would if they were using the boats. Looking at Chicago wheat, up just 2 cents a bushel for the day at 682. Kansas City wheat down a penny across the board with the front month at 761. That one seems to be getting a little bit tired of some of this headline news, or maybe it's just coiling before it wants to break above the contract high that we've got. On the oats market, down roughly a dime in the front month, September at 321 futures. As far as other headline news goes, we're going to continue to hear some more numbers from the Pro Farmer Tour as the week continues here, and we will not see updated yields from the USDA, though, until the September WASDE. So officially, we won't hear new numbers for this market for a while, but we continue to have people put their own numbers into the balance sheet and make their own estimations. On the livestock side of things, even that thing quieted down quite a bit at the end of the day. Looking at box beef numbers first off, on Thursday morning we had the choice cut out down $2.85 at $3.92.14, and the select was down 61 cents at $3.63.56 on some okay volume there. Quite a spread we've got between the choice and select, which we've tried to look back in some of our historical stuff to see if there's a big correlation to market movement when the spread gets wide like that, and we've not found anything real convincing of what it can tell us going forward there. As far as cash live trade is concerned, we've heard some 225 live in the area on Thursday, so we'll see if we continue to keep steady to that or if we're going to be a little bit different, but that would be down a couple bucks from the previous week's trade. August live cattle for the day finished unchanged at 223.40. October cattle up 80 cents at 218 and change. Moving on over to feeder cattle next, we did have the index projected to be down 51 cents at 341.85. August feeders, they continue to be discount to that, and they widen the spread some more today with that down $1.55 in the front months at 335.30. We've got a bear spread trade going on in all the cattle markets right now, which it's not very healthy for the market, especially if you do it for multiple days in a row. September feeders down 20 cents at 329 roughly, and the back months like a March feeder up $1.37 at 302.

0: change. Hog market continues to be weak with the front month, or the December, excuse me, down 70 cents at 70.75. We have not quite took out the contract low from Tuesday's trade, but we're not far from it. The crude oil market up $2.32 a barrel at 88.15, putting in a fresh move or high for this move. We haven't seen it trade at this level for roughly a month now. The gold market was up roughly 37 bucks an ounce, and silver up roughly $2.30 per ounce for the day on Thursday. The Dow Jones 600 and change points lower, going for 52,800. And that is our market update. If we can be of any further help to you, give us a call at Farmers Trading Company. That is 996-6500.
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0: Dustin Lynch, Real People, Real Country, 105.9 KMIT, small town boy. You know, I was looking for a Florida man story today, but I don't know. I think Florida man's starting to, you know, reconsider his decisions in life. There's no real good Florida man stories today. So I pulled this one out of Portland, Oregon, where two goats decided to jump on the city bus and maybe take a ride. Then they looked around and they decided to get back off that bus. And I'm betting it's because they saw the clientele that was on the bus, or they just didn't have the fare because goats don't have pockets.
1: Tony Hines.
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4: From the Central Electric Weather Page, we've got sun in the forecast and a little bit of wind mixed in. Highs near 88 degrees today, low of 59 tonight, mostly clear skies heading into Friday. Sunny Friday, high near 85. Saturday is going to be sunny. And Sunday, we got a 30% chance of showers in the morning, but sunny weather all for the rest of the day. And that, my friends, is the weather from the Central Electric Weather Page. Oh, I almost forgot. It's currently 87 degrees in Mitchell and sunny outside. Now it's your weather from the Central Electric Weather Page. 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

0: ride, ride. George Burge, Real People, Real Country, 105.9 KMIT, a little song you did with Luke Bryan. And that all came about because George played the song for Luke backstage at a show one night, and Luke liked it so much that when George called him up and said, hey, would you sing on this song with me? Well, Luke jumped on it, said yes immediately. And the hook, well, that's no accident either. They use the word ride no less than 31 times. You can count them. You're going to have to take your shoes off and count them on your hands and your toes and use your hands a second time, I guess, to get 31 out of it. But, 31 times. Ride, ride, ride. George Burge. More Real Country coming your way. Luke Combs, Tim McGraw, Shaboozy. We're going to get it all on just for you.
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2: From the Central Electric weather page, well, we got a whole lot of sun in our forecast. Yes, we do. High of 88 today and a chance of winds up to 20 miles an hour. Going to bring us clear skies on through the night. Low about 59 degrees. Friday, Saturday, Sunday, a whole lot of sun as well. High of 85, a high of 82, and a high of 81, respectively. Chance of showers on Sunday morning, but not too much to worry about because the sun's going to burn off those clouds and warm it up just a touch for us. High of 88 is what we've reached today right here in Mitchell. And you want to know more about the weather? Well, you can find it out at the Central Electric weather page over there at KMIT.com or MitchellNow.com.
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3: From the Central Electric weather page, sun is in the forecast all weekend long. Looking at a high of 88 degrees today, low of 59. Tomorrow, sunny and 85. Saturday, sunny and 82. Sunday, a little chance of rain in the morning time, but it's going to be sunny and 81 for most of the day. Right now in Mitchell, it is sunny and 88 degrees. And that is your weather from the Central Electric weather page. Time to check in with Kane Brown. Oh, he's so happy he's in the top 10 singing about the love of his life. It's Woman on KMIT.

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0: 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T.G. Shepherd, one for the money. Now, T.G. Shepherd left home at age 15 to chase a music career in Memphis, where he eventually became friends with none other than the king, Elvis Presley. That song right there, One for the Money, came out in September of 87. It was the title track from his album of the same name. And that song went all the way to number 2 on the Billboard country chart, where it stayed, and it turned out to be Shepherd's final top 10 country hit. It was recorded at the legendary Fame Studios in Alabama. Now, we do a classic gold nugget every Monday through Friday in the 3 o'clock hour by request. All you got to do is drop Mike an email. Yes, you do. Mike at KMIT.com. He'll get it on for you. He'll line it up for you. And that is a beauty of a gold nugget right there.
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Next thing you know, Jordan Davis, Real People, Real Country, 105.9 KMIT. I'm Dave Bonham, and that's going to do it for me. Thanks for hanging out with me, little buckaroos, and let me boom your box with all the real country I've been kicking out for you today.

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3: From the Mitchell Now News Desk, I'm Morgan McCarthy. Well, Mitchell didn't just host championship baseball. Caldwell Park also knocked it out of the park with an attendance record this year. South Dakota Amateur Baseball Association says the Class B state tournament generated a record $92,670 in paid admission during its 12-day run here in Mitchell, and it shattered the previous record of just over $72,000, which was set in 2024. More than 8,400 fans attended this year's tournament, including roughly 7,000 adults and about 1,400 students. The tournament also ended with a hometown area celebration. Maybe you were part of that, with Alexandria Angels defeating Clark to capture that Class B state championship. Caldwell Park will get another opportunity to draw a crowd and run the bases. That Class B state amateur tournament is set to return to Mitchell in 2027, and you can find a full recap online, mitchellnow.com. Well, some of Dakota Wesleyan's newest students will spend part of their first weekend in Mitchell giving back to the new community. DWU Campus Ministries' annual food drive returns this Sunday, with new students, upperclass leaders, and university employees all going door to door. That'll happen from 1 to 3 as they collect non-perishable food. All of the donations will stay right here and help stock the Mitchell area food pantry. So if you're not available or won't be home during the time frame, you can leave your donations right by the front door. A collection box will also be available Friday through Sunday at McGovern Library, and that's on the DWU campus. And that's the latest from the MitchellNow.com News Center.
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1: ABC News, I'm Wayne Cabot. 25 years after 9/11, the FBI says a woman, who was then a little girl waving an American flag, joined the other side.
2: Attempting to provide material, support, or resources to a designated foreign terrorist organization.
1: U.S. Attorney John Sarcone saying Jessica Bowie, 35, plotted to kill New York State lawmakers on behalf of the Islamic State group ISIS. Just one more witness in the defense will rest in the trial of Lindsay Clancy in Massachusetts, who says postpartum psychosis caused her to kill her three children. The debt the Treasury says America owes, $40 trillion and growing, with no agreement on what to do, is going to cost us in a lot of ways, says ABC National Security and Defense Analyst Mick Mulroy.
3: We're going to be paying more in interest on the debt per year than we're going to be paying for our defense budget per year.
1: The debt now more than the economies of seven countries combined. This is ABC News.
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5: Good afternoon, I'm Jess. A mix of sun and clouds for the rest of the day, around 92. Clear tonight, 59. Tomorrow we'll have a mix of sun and clouds with some thunderstorms and a high of 81. For the weekend, beautiful sunny both days, and Saturday around 83, Sunday around 77. Right now, 92 at the KMIT studio. 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
1: John Party with Boots Off on Real Country 105.9 KMIT. I'm Jess, and there's so much bad news out there all the time. I found this good news story that I really loved. Little boy named Soren, he has autism, and for his 11th birthday, he had very specific wish. He wanted to go trick-or-treating. Now, the problem is that his birthday is in the summer, so his mom posted in the neighborhood Facebook group asking if a few people would just let him come knock on the doors dressed in his costume to trick-or-treat. She figured she might get a handful of yeses. 83 neighbors volunteered. They didn't even let mom provide the candy. They asked what he liked, stocked it up themselves, and so he had a special Halloween in the summer. Love that. Coming up, we're going to check your forecast, and Miranda Lambert is next.
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5: Good afternoon, I'm Jess. A mix of sun and clouds for the rest of the day, around 92. It'll be clear tonight, 59. For tomorrow, a mix of sun and clouds with some thunderstorms, 81. Then Saturday looks mostly sunny and a high of 83. Right now, 92 at the KMIT studio. 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

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I'm Jess, and just a reminder, if you can get together all of your non-perishable food items on Sunday, Dakota Wesleyan University's Campus Ministry is going to be doing their annual New Student Orientation Food Drive. It'll be 1 to 3, and they're also saying that if you're not going to be home, if you can leave your items by your front door, they can grab them there. If students don't make it to your house, please consider using the drop box that's open to the public starting tomorrow through Sunday at the McGovern Library on the DWU campus, or you can drop it off at the Mitchell Food Pantry.

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2: From the Mitchell Now News Desk, I'm Morgan McCarthy. 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We'll look at some of the numbers from Realtor.com. As figures show, Mitchell had 69 homes for sale in June, down more than 37% from the previous year. Now, the median listing price was $320,000, down about 4%, while the typical home spent 56 days on the market. Realtor.com still characterized Mitchell as a buyer's market during the month, with homes selling for roughly their asking price on average. Well, the details have not been unleashed, but we know you'll need a leash. Mitchell pet owners have new rules to follow after a recent city council approval, as Mayor Jordan Hansen cast the tie-breaking vote in favor of the ordinance to change the city's leash law. This follows months of discussion over

or how animals should be controlled when they're away from their owner's property. The action moves Mitchell towards stricter physical leash requirements. The city has not yet released details on those specific requirements, enforcement provisions, or when the new rules will take effect. And constant cybersecurity attacks aren't just here in Mitchell. They're adding up across the state and for taxpayers. The Attorney General's office here in South Dakota says over the past 5 years, they've reported more than 1,000

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0: Arrangements by the Kane Brothers Funeral Home and Armor. Kathleen Mary Thompson, age 75, went to her heavenly home on Monday, August 17, 2026, at Edgewood Mitchell Memory Care. A massive Christian burial will be held on Saturday, August 22nd at 10 a.m. at St. Paul of the Apostle Catholic Church in Armour, with Father Gary DeRouchy officiating. Visitation will be at St. Paul the Apostle Catholic Church on Friday, August 21st from 5 until 7 p.m. with a vigil service at 7 p.m. Interment will take place at Pleasant Ridge Cemetery following the service. A time of fellowship and luncheon will be held at St. Paul and the Apostle Catholic Church Hall following the burial. In lieu of flowers, memorials may be given to the Alzheimer's Association in Kathy's name. Arrangements by the Kane Brothers Funeral Home in Armour. Francis Detterman, age 91, of Mitchell, passed away peacefully Monday, August 17, 2026, at Avera Brady Health and Rehab in Mitchell. Funeral Mass will be at 10:30 a.m. Friday, August 21st, at Holy Family Catholic Church in Mitchell. Burial will be at Calvary Cemetery of the Parish St. Anthony in Browns Valley, Minnesota. Visitation will be Thursday from 5 till 7 p.m. at the church, with a 6:30 p.m. prayer service followed by rosary. Arrangements by the Bittner Funeral Chapel. A mighty oak has fallen. Blair Gaddis, age 72, of Mitchell, passed away Monday, August 17, 2026, at Avera Queen of Peace Hospital in Mitchell. Funeral services will be at 10:30 a.m. Saturday, August 22nd, at Resurrection Lutheran Church in Mitchell. Burial will be in Graceland Cemetery in Mitchell. Visitation will be Friday from 5 until 7 p.m. at the church. Arrangements by the Bittner Funeral Chapel. Patricia Wazorik, age 74, of Chaska, Minnesota, formerly of Mount Vernon, passed away Monday, July 6, 2026, at Mayo Clinic Hospital in Rochester, Minnesota. A celebration of Pat's life will be held as an open house on Saturday, August 22nd, from 2 until 4 p.m. at her home at 25379 397th Avenue in Mount Vernon. Arrangements by the Bittner Funeral Chapel. Ruth Guyman, age 88, of Chamberlain, passed away on Sunday, August 16, 2026, at Sanford Chamberlain Long-Term Care in Chamberlain. Funeral services will be at 10:30 a.m. Monday, August 24th, at Bittner Funeral Chapel in Mitchell, with visitation 1 hour prior. Burial will be at Servicemen's Memorial Cemetery in Mitchell. Tyler Larson, age 41, of Sioux Falls, passed away on Friday, August 14, 2026, at Dotary Hospice House after a battle with FTD-ALS, surrounded by his family and friends in Sioux Falls. Funeral services will be at 10:30 a.m. Friday, August 21st, at the Bittner Funeral Chapel in Mitchell. Burial will be at Graceland Cemetery in Mitchell. Visitation will be Thursday from 5 till 7 p.m. at the Bittner Funeral Chapel, with a time of sharing at 6 p.m. In Tyler's honor, the family welcomes everyone to wear Atlanta Braves for the visitation and Dallas Cowboy gear for the funeral service. Muriel Ione Tar Groves will be having an open house to celebrate her life Friday, August 21st from 1 p.m. till 3 p.m. at the Will Funeral Chapel in Mitchell. Interment will take place following at Graceland Cemetery in Mitchell. Charles McGraw, age 69, of Mitchell, passed away on Friday, August 14, 2026, at Firesteel Healthcare Center in Mitchell. Arrangements are pending under the direction of the Bittner Funeral Chapel.
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2: ABC News, I'm Wayne Cabot. The market took a tumble today. The Dow fell more than 700 points, or 1.3%. with the S&P and NASDAQ close behind. Lots for investors to worry about. The growing debt, higher inflation, oil prices shooting back up. Brent crude rose 2.4% after President Trump's latest threat to Iran of an economic doomsday of sanctions. The U.S. attorney in Albany says agents posing as Islamic terrorists nabbed a 35-year-old woman, Jessica Bowie.
3: As alleged, this defendant was radicalized online and spread messages of hate and violence against the American people.
2: The FBI says she went from a little girl waving the American flag after 9/11 to now having stickers of the falling towers. Hard Rock Casino giving away $100,000 to Gary, Indiana, to help locals recover from the storms that flooded homes and claimed lives. Utilities say it could be weeks or months before they can get the power all together. This is ABC News.

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Good afternoon. I'm Jess. A mix of sun and clouds for the rest of the day, around 90. Clear tonight, 59. Tomorrow, a mix of sun and clouds with some thunderstorms, a little bit cooler, around 81. And then Saturday is going to be nice, partly sunny to mostly sunny, and a high around 83. Right now, it's 90 at the KMIT studio. Get weather anytime at KMIT.

0: 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I'm Jess, and if you had a long day at Dakota Fest, you just don't feel like cooking tonight, you want to get some takeout or maybe stop in for a drink or two, Blarney's Sports Bar and Grill has got great specials as always. $2 off pitchers today. Also, $2 off their prime rib sandwiches. 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Tomorrow, you can get $2 off breakfast sandwiches until 11 o'clock. And also, they have an arcade now, super fun, Rookie's Casino. And if you've got an event coming up, don't forget Blarney's does catering. Right now, they are bringing you your KMIT Sports Report.
1: From the MitchellNow.com Sports Desk, I'm Mike Kelly with your afternoon sports update brought to you by Blarney's. Dakota Wesleyan Volleyball is getting ready for another busy weekend. The Tigers ranked 16th in the NAIA preseason top 25 after winning 20 matches and reaching the national tournament last season. Dakota Wesleyan continues early season tournament play this week at the Siouxland Invitational. On the football field, Dakota Wesleyan is just over a week away from the opening of the season. The Tigers travel to Madison to take on Dakota State on Saturday, August 29th. For the Colonels, the boys' soccer team is off to a winning start. Mitchell opened the season with a 4-2 victory over Huron at Joe Quinnell Field. The Colonels return to action Friday against Spearfish. The girls, who also beat Huron 9-0, will follow after the boys' game on Friday against Spearfish. South Dakota State women's soccer is home tonight. The Jackrabbits host Washington State at 7 o'clock in Brookings. SDSU football opens its season next Saturday, August 29th, hosting Stinson at 6 p.m. The South Dakota women's soccer team is on the road this afternoon against Green Bay. The Coyotes came into today's match after battling Nebraska to a 1-1 draw Sunday in Lincoln. And the Minnesota Twins have the day off after finishing a sweep of Atlanta. Minnesota beat the Braves 6-4 on Wednesday with a Cody Clemens driving in three runs, including a go-ahead run in the seventh inning. It was the Twins' first series sweep in about 2 months. Minnesota begins a three-game road series against the Padres Friday night in San Diego. First pitch is at 8:40 Central. The Vikings are 1-0 in the preseason after beating the New York Giants 13-10 last Saturday. Minnesota returns home this weekend and will host Baltimore Ravens Saturday at noon at U.S. Bank Stadium. In the WNBA, the Minnesota Lynx have already locked up a playoff spot. Minnesota continues its road trip Friday night. That'll be against the Washington Mystics before returning home Monday to face Golden State Valkyries. And the PGA Tour FedEx Cup playoffs continue today in St. Louis. The first round of the BMW Championship is underway at Bellevue Country Club. Only 50 players remain in the playoffs, and that field will be trimmed to 30 for next week's Tour Championship. Scottie Scheffler comes in as the defending BMW champion and fresh off his win last week at the FedEx St. Jude Championship. The BMW carries a $20 million purse with $3.6 million going to the winner. And that's your afternoon sports update here on KMIT from the MitchellNow.com sports page, brought to you by Blarney's.
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0: 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I'm Jess, and coming up this weekend, Country Gold with Steve Harmon. Steve's rounding up the best of the 80s, 90s, and early 2000s. He's also got Marty Raybon from Shenandoah stopping by, and he will be talking to Jody Messina. They're celebrating her birthday, as well as Rudy Gatlin's birthday on the show. Colin Ray, given the gift of his birthday weekend with the story behind his song, That's My Story. Get all of this and more with Country Gold with Steve Harmon. 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
1: Good afternoon. I'm Jess. Nice for the rest of the day. A mix of sun and clouds around 90. Clear tonight, 59. Mix of sun and clouds with thunderstorms tomorrow afternoon and a high of 81. Saturday is going to be mostly sunny and around 83. Right now it's 90 at the KMIT studio. 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
2: Can a divorced woman reopen her settlement agreement because she didn't know how wealthy her ex-husband really was? The court took a bottom-line look at that question in the case of the sulky siren. I'm Curtis Howard with today's Point of Law.
0: Point of Law on KMIT is brought to you by James D. Taylor, PC.
2: Lola Barron was an executive with a major architectural firm and made an excellent salary plus bonuses. But the other employees stayed away from her because of her sulky, temperamental moods. Norton Blackford didn't know that when he met Lola. Norton was a bachelor who had worked very hard all his life. He'd had no time for play or for romance. But once he reached his financial goal, he found himself a lonely man. At their first meeting, sparks, stars, and other phenomena erupted. They were married a few days later. They took their honeymoon trip in the new Italian sports car Norton gave his bride as a wedding gift. Norton opened charge accounts for her in the most exclusive shops in Paris, New York, and Madrid. They had box seats at the opera and the racetracks, and Lola could buy whatever caught her attention. No matter how big the bill, Norton never even winced. One evening, Norton said, "I just dropped $50,000 into your bank account, sweetheart. Let me know when it's gone, and I'll refill it for you." But Lola was in one of her sulky moods. She said, "You must be up to something. You wouldn't try to bribe me." Norton just laughed and patted her shoulder. Finally, each of them realized they weren't getting along well at all and filed for divorce. Lola agreed to a settlement of $500,000 and $5,000 a month for 10 years. Norton paid over the money, and Lola went back to work as an executive architect. Later, she discovered Norton was not just affluent, but very wealthy. She decided she'd been swindled and took legal action to revise her agreement upward. Her attorney told the court, "Lola didn't know her husband's true wealth when she signed the agreement. He never told her, and she never knew. This is constructive, if not actual, fraud. This justifies the court in setting aside the present agreement and finding a new and more fair arrangement." Norton's attorney said, "No agreement may be set aside lightly. Here, unless Lola can prove fraud or deceit in some concrete way, the agreement must stand." Would you rule for or against the sulky siren? We'll return with the verdict in a moment.
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I'm Jess and the new Mitchell Now app is new and improved. 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
2: ABC News, I'm Wayne Cabot. A confluence of concerning news sent the Dow tumbling just over 700 points today, with the S&P and NASDAQ indexes falling about 1%. President Trump's threat of economic doomsday for Iran has oil soaring more than 2%, interest rates and inflation rising, and then there's the debt of $40 trillion now, and with nothing being done to curb spending and borrowing.
3: Economists believe that debt it crowds out private investment. What that means is that it's pushing up interest rates, and it means that it's going to lower productivity, that is going to lower wage gains.
2: Bobby Kogan of American Progress, a policy institute. Law enforcement officials say Jessica Bowie, 35, swore allegiance to ISIS and stated a desire to carry out an attack on the New York State Capitol. They say she bought explosive materials and took photos of the Capitol complex in Albany. Agents say her extensive social media footprint tipped them off. This is ABC News.
4: Hi, this is

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Good afternoon. I'm Jess. We'll have a mix of sun and clouds the rest of the day, around 88. Clear tonight, 59. Some thunderstorms tomorrow afternoon. Otherwise, a mix of sun and clouds around 81. And Saturday's going to be nice, mostly sunny and 83. Right now, it's 88 at the KMIT studio. Get weather anytime at KMIT.com. Right now, it's Hudson Westbrook. Here is House Again.

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0: 105.9 KMIT with Luke Combs and Be By You, and he just extended his My Kind of Saturday Night tour. Closest stop for us will be U.S. Bank Stadium in Minneapolis. That is coming up next April. Show that's going to be a little closer to home, of course, Corn Palace Festival. Cole Swindell going to be here. Tickets are on sale now for that show, and the Corn Palace Festival will be coming up on August 29th. Tickets at cornpalace.com or the Corn Palace box office.
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0: Real Country 105.9 KMIT with Chase Matthews. That's new. It's called Holding It Down. I'm Jess, and I've got some country music history for you. Today is Aaron Watson's birthday, Texas country artist. Also on this day in 1982, Alabama released Close Enough to Perfect as the third single from their album Mountain Music. This day in 2021, American country music singer, songwriter, and short story author Tom T. Hall died. He wrote 12 number one hit songs with 26 more that reached the top 10, including Harper Valley PTA.
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10: It's time.

Good afternoon, I'm Jazz. We'll have a mix of sun and clouds the rest of the day, around 88. Overnight clear, 59. Mix of sun and clouds tomorrow with some thunderstorms, 81. And then Saturday, mostly sunny and a high of 83. Right now, 88 at the KMIT studio. 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Got Kenny Chesney's latest coming up. Right now, it's Luke Bryan, hunting, fishing, and loving every day.

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0: 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Who told you that? I'm Jess, and Backstage Country coming up next, your special guest host, Miss Ashley Cook. 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

I'm Steve Harmon with Country Gold. We have my favorite part of the day, the Gold Nugget, brought to you by the Diamond Store on Mitchell Main Street, 3:40 p.m. every weekday.

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2: 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I know every song.
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3: Hey, Backstage Country. It's Elena, and this week's host is repping the great state of Florida. We're so happy to have her. Ashley Cook is back.
4: Well, hey, I'm so happy to be here with you, sharing some stories behind my brand new, just-released self-titled album, including my latest single, Baby Blues, and so much more. Let's do it.
3: Let's do it. You heard the lady. 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
5: This is perfect. Come kiss me one more time.